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1: 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Hi, it's Sue Campbell. Escape to the sunshine this winter with me and AAA Central Penn Travel as we get away to the Bahamas March 1st through the 5th for 5 days and 4 nights at the Riu Palace Paradise Island Resort, an all-inclusive adults-only resort with a private beach, 2 pools, a spa, nightly entertainment, and more. 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
0: 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Denny, Sue, Jenna, and John are family. 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
0: 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The Wink Wake Up Show is more than just a morning show. Denny, Sue, Jenna, and John are family. 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It's the best of everything. 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

0: 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The Wink Wake Up Show is more than just a morning show. 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

0: 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Denny and Sue on Thursday morning.
1: Whew. Are you out of gas?
0: Oh my God!
1: Is it out of gas Thursday?
0: It's out of gas Tuesday. And another sleepless night.
1: Oh. Now, what was the problem last night?
0: Oh, I had the worst dreams, stupidest dreams. And then I would fall back to sleep and it would continue. And it was terrible. I'm like, top five worst dreams of my entire life. I couldn't be dreaming about...
1: Do you remember them all?
0: The ones from last night I do. It could be something good, like, you know, you bump into a high school girlfriend later and then you both decide to keep a secret or something like that. No. This had to be death and murder.
1: Denny, what were you watching on television?
0: Death and murder.
1: Bingo. Big mistake.
0: Big mistake. Clouds and maybe a late day shower, mid-60s today. How about yesterday? Looking at the radar in the afternoon, it looked like at 4:30, this entire area was covered by a giant red blob. This was at like 1:30 in the afternoon. I thought, oh man, are we going to get whacked?
1: Yeah. Nothing.
0: And then I looked again at 4:15, completely dissipated, nothing happened.
1: I guess it all went south.
0: Yep, that's exactly right. Mm-hmm. Yep, it all skirted south of Harrisburg. Yeah, so if you're listening south of us, then
1: maybe
0: you got
1: you
0: something.
1: Had,
0: but nope, nothing around here. And it felt kind of like at 4:30, it was gray and had that windy, almost ominous feel to it. Nothing.
1: And it got dark so early.
0: And then some sun tomorrow. Oh, now tomorrow we could hit 80 again.
1: Right.
0: But Saturday,
1: it's going to drop 30 degrees.
0: Uh-huh. And the wind chill is going to take effect. Blustery and cold, and it's going to feel like it's in the 30s.
1: It'll feel like you woke up and missed a season.
0: Yeah. Sunday, there could be some frost and in the 50s. But then we're back to normal temperatures next week. But
1: yeah.
0: Yeah, the weekend's going to be chilly.
1: Chilly weekend.
0: Dumb, stupid dreams. Oh, my God. Like how, like at 1:30, I'm like, well, that was terrible. Well, I guess I'll pee and then go back to sleep. Then I woke up at... like 2:15. I'm like, you're kidding. I scared myself awake.
1: Like when you lay back down, do you think, okay, I'm going to think of something else.
0: Yes.
1: Think of my happy place. What's my happy place?
0: Yes.
1: Think of my happy place.
0: Right. High school girlfriend.
1: And then all of a sudden you get back into it.
0: Like, you got to be kidding. And it wasn't like, you know how sometimes you're dreaming and it's almost like you know you're dreaming and you can't get out of it?
1: Right.
0: No, this, I was in it. I was trying to make sure I didn't get caught.
1: Mm.
0: And what was I going to do with all this blood?
1: Ew. Terrible.
0: Yeah, I know. Tell me about it. Completely restless.
1: I don't watch that stuff before. I don't like to watch it at all anymore. I don't like scary movies. I never did, but the older I get, nope. Greg bumped into the original Halloween movie last night on one of the cable channels. I'm like, nope.
0: I still slept better than Dodger fans did, and anybody who plays for the Dodgers, yikes.
1: They're down
0: massive
1: three.
0: Favorites to win, and they're down 3-0.
1: Oh, well.
0: Yeah, yikes. That's all I got.
1: No, tonight football.
0: Yeah, well, we've had college football. We're in the beginning of 61 straight days of all kinds of football. There were two games last night, I think, or just one. Kennesaw State and Missouri State.
1: You're really going to watch that?
0: Somebody does. That's why they televise it.
1: Yeah, the parents.
0: Yeah. And tonight we get Seahawks Broncos.
1: The Seahawks just played Sunday, didn't they?
0: Yeah, this is what happens on
1: Thursday
0: night.
1: Woody's going to be tired.
0: Yeah, nobody likes that. They got to go on the road and play in an oxygenless Denver.
1: Uh-oh. So are you going with Denver?
0: No, they're terrible.
1: Oh, that's right. They are terrible.
0: They've had a terrible year so far. Mm. So that's all I got.
1: Okay. Well, you made it here anyway.
0: I had a long day today. All right.
1: But tomorrow's Friday. It's Friday Eve. Think of that.
0: Do I have a long Friday? I have to check. I don't know. All right, 5:57. News and traffic next at the Wink Wake Up Show.

0: Good morning. I'm Jenna Clay with BlinkWatch News. The federal government's latest report on prices showing a lot of them are continuing to rise. Diesel prices hitting record highs. Scott Belden is a cattle rancher in Oklahoma.
1: It don't take no math musician to figure out, you know, it's costing me $1,000 to $1,400 more a week. Middle of America's hurting. The lifeblood of America is diesel fuel. Everything you eat, consume, wear is delivered with a diesel-powered vehicle.
0: The inflation report shows a 3.7% increase, causing prices to jump on everything from clothing, rent, and childcare to tuition. Despite assurances from President Trump, there's no sign Ukraine or Russia have agreed to any kind of ceasefire. In fact, at least three strikes have taken place since that announcement. Ukrainian officials now say some of their most important communication equipment on the warfront, Starlink, provided by the U.S., is not working like it used to, limiting Ukraine's ability to defend itself. Ukrainian President Volodymyr Zelensky says he feels betrayed by the U.S. There have been questions about whether the U.S. might stop helping the Ukraine in favor of importing more oil from the Russians. Investigators say a deadly weekend fire in Harrisburg was started by the victim's husband. According to ABC 27 News, Dr. Julia Peterson was found dead inside her home in the 2900 block of Green Street Saturday morning. Her husband, Jonathan Gatto, has been charged with murder, arson, and abuse of a corpse. According to court documents, Gatto strangled Peterson to death and set her body on fire. Their 7-year-old daughter was home at the time. Police say Gatto told them he and his wife were having marital problems and were separating. He added that they were trying to find a way to share this with their daughter. Gatto told police he awoke to smoke detectors going off and called 911. He also said he made an attempt to get his wife out of the home but was unsuccessful. And Pennsylvania is launching a new program to help address its nursing shortage. A new $5 million program will offer nursing students up to $10,000 a year to help pay student loans. The Shapiro administration says 15% of hospital nursing positions are currently vacant, with a potential shortage of 22,000 nurses by 2028. The early morning Wink Watch continues in a moment with traffic and weather on Wink 104.
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12: We're looking good around Harrisburg, accident-free. No delays on 83, 81, or 581. Inbound River routes check in fine. Carlisle area is moving well. Lebanon County is accident-free. We do have a vehicle fire on the turnpike at Lancaster-Lebanon Interchange. Getting onto the turnpike westbound there at Lancaster-Lebanon. Use some caution past that. John Wills, back right now, traffic.
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14: Today will bring increasing clouds and some stray late-day showers are possible. A high of 65, a bit cooler today. Scattered showers overnight. It will be breezy with a low of 58. Tomorrow, partly sunny and breezy with late-day showers. A high of 81 tomorrow and winds gusting to 30 miles an hour. Blustery and chilly as the bottom falls out Saturday with a high of 54. And patchy frost Sunday morning with sunshine and a high of 56. From the ABC 27 Weather Center, I'm meteorologist Brett McArah.
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0: 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Denny and Sue on
1: It's Thursday. Wake up.
0: Thursday morning, 57 degrees now. We'll be in the mid-60s with some clouds around today. Maybe a shower later. Maybe one tonight in the 50s. It was still 73 degrees at 9 o'clock last night. And then it did really turn, it got down in the 50s in the middle of the night, but it was stayed warm late. It was warm in the afternoon. The air was on again yesterday, but the house stayed pretty chilly.
1: Yeah.
0: Well, chilly's not the word, but you know what I mean. Cool. And then the sun's back tomorrow. We could hit 80 again tomorrow now with a chance of a late day shower, but that is moving out. In fact, the Saturday forecast, it didn't get better. It got a little worse as far as what the conditions are going to be. They're using the word blustery, and you know what that means.
1: A lot of wind.
0: They never say blustery in the summer.
1: No.
0: It's only blustery when it's windy and cold.
1: But there's not many leaves down right now.
0: Oh, I bet they're all going to blow off. Well, not all.
1: No, ours aren't even like, a lot of the trees aren't. You know, even brown yet.
0: I know, but it's peak season next weekend,
1: next week, they say.
0: Like for the Jim Thorpe and the Zurn County area. Down here, like right along the line, like Dauphin and Cumberland County and south, it could be
1: that
0: following weekend.
1: Yeah, we have a lot of color changing in the next 2 weeks.
0: Crunching through the leaves on trick-or-treat night. Blustery and cold Saturday, low 50s, maybe some frost Sunday morning and then sunning in the mid-50s.
1: Yeah,
0: but then it's back to being normal temperatures next week, so... That's it. We're only 2 weeks away from turning the clocks back.
1: Well, you can tell just by how early it gets dark.
0: Yeah.
1: Well.
0: There's that. What else is on my list of things to mention? It's National Grouch Day. You know any grouches? You don't hear that word much anymore, do you? Grouchy.
1: I always think of Oscar the Grouch from Sesame Street.
0: But it's just, do people call people grouchy anymore? I feel like grumpy took over grouchy.
1: No, not so much.
0: I remember grouch as a kid.
1: You never say I'm feeling grouchy.
0: Yeah.
1: Grumpy. Yeah.
0: Grouchy seemed moody. Grumpy seemed old.
1: Yeah. Shouldn't Grouch Day be on a Monday? I mean, that's, you know, you kind of wake up on Monday.
0: It was grumpy old men, not grouchy old men. But I wonder why it wasn't grouchy old men. I wonder if that was even kicked around in the title of that movie.
1: Grumpy.
0: Do they mean the same thing?
1: Pretty much.
0: I'm going to look it up.
1: Those are two funny movies. I think there were two.
0: Grouchy and grumpy are very similar adjectives describing a bad, irritable mood. But although there are subtle differences in everyday usage.
1: Did you ever wake up feeling grouchy or grumpy?
0: Sometimes. The example is I didn't sleep well last night, so I'm feeling a bit grumpy this morning.
1: Mm-hmm.
0: An example of grouchy would be, why is that grouch so grumpy? No, I don't know. It doesn't say that. It doesn't give an example. What about cranky?
1: Yeah.
0: What's cranky, the difference then? You don't hear cranky.
1: Cranky almost seems more verbal, like you're cranky. You're, you know, but you can just be grumpy or grouchy and be quiet.
0: Yeah, I hear you. That does make sense. Cranky involves a noise.
1: Right. Griping.
0: Are cranky and grumpy the same? They have similar meanings that are often used interchangeably.
1: Whatever it is.
0: Like being tired and hungry. Does that make you grouchy or grumpy? And they say, no, it not just makes you hangry.
1: That's a new word, yeah. Do you get hangry? I can get hangry.
0: I don't think so.
1: Not really bad. My boys could get hangry.
0: Yeah.
1: Dallas can get hangry.
0: I know some girls and women that get hangry. Grumpy is generally used more than grouchy now. People tend to associate grouchy with children and grumpy
1: with
0: as
1: older
0: a mood for
1: people.
0: Older people.
1: Okay. There you go. Mm. It's age defining.
0: If someone is grumpy
1: today,
0: if someone's grumpy, they're generally in a bad mood. If someone's grouchy, they're more likely like to be more like retaliate if someone bothers them and like more snappy. Where grumpy is just a overall morose, and grouchy is more of a you want to fight with me? I'll fight with you.
1: Mm-hmm. Well.
0: Wow.
1: Don't be grumpy or grouchy.
0: This was scintillating. I hope...
1: you brought it up.
0: Shocking we don't win more awards. If we run out of topics, let's call it 6:13 on Thursday morning, October 15th. That's it. We run out of things to say to each other. All right. Well, I just gave you the time. 6:13 at the Wink Wake Up Show.
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0: 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Wink Wake Up Show, 57 degrees now, with traffic and celebrity news next on Wink 104.

0: Wink 104 times 620 with Denny and Sue. Thursday morning at the Wink Wake Up Show. 57 degrees now, mid-60s with some clouds and a slight chance of a shower a little later on today. Back in a few seconds, celebrity news is coming up. Traffic time now with John.
1: Now, another Wink 104 traffic update.
2: Pennsylvania Turnpike still out with this vehicle fire in Lancaster, Lebanon. That's mile marker 266. The westbound on-ramp is partially blocked, and the right lane is blocked. Westbound Turnpike at Lancaster, Lebanon. Use some caution. Stay to the left. We're looking good. 83 over Reser Summit. No delays on 81 or the river routes. John Wills, back right now traffic.
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7: So it turns out Diddy's head injuries in prison wasn't caused by a top bunk. He was attacked by a Jamaican drug lord. The guy's name is Christopher Coke. He goes by Dudas. And according to some sources, he's the real boss of Fort Dix Prison in New Jersey.
6: If I was a drug dealer, my name was Christopher Coke, I would just go by that.
7: Right. When news reports came out of all the perks that Diddy was getting behind bars, you know, the cell phone, booze, massages, well, the other inmates suffered because everybody else got raided and they lost their contraband. Mm. So Dudas went at Diddy and ended up in solitary for 2 weeks. Diddy ended up in the hospital for a day. Diddy's reps say they have no way of independently confirming this story, but they know. I'm sure they know. Tom Cruise likes doing his own stunts in his movies, and for the upcoming Days of Thunder 2, he wants to compete in an actual race. He's already asked NASCAR CEO Steve O'Donnell, who said, "I was shocked. I'm not sure that's going to happen, but he wants it to be as authentic as it can be." Now, whether Tom gets to race or not, he is trying to work hand-in-hand with NASCAR. O'Donnell says Tom's message to us was, "I'm going to be putting you in front of an entirely new audience, and you need to be ready." Days of Thunder 2, co-starring Anne Hathaway, is due out the summer of 2028. Could Miley Cyrus be the Super Bowl halftime performer? Fans think so. The NFL is kind of running behind in making the big announcement. But since then, Apple Music leaked a silhouette of a female performer, and Miley shared rehearsal photos on Instagram with the caption, "Bowl rehearsals, see you soon," which has fueled even more rumors. Miley, who just released her 10th album, could be a possible choice for the Super Bowl, and potentially that would include a Dolly Parton tribute due to their connection.
6: Yes, but she was also going to be performing at the Hollywood Bowl. There was...
7: Okay, there
6: so
7: you go.
6: So it could be that.
7: So it could be that, too. Well, people, the fans are wondering. Hey, in baby news, 52-year-old Hilary Swank is pregnant with her third child. She says, "A lot of people have been asking what project I'm doing next. This one releases in December." That's her due date. She first became a mother when she welcomed twins in April of 23. And also, actress Kaley Cuoco is now a mom of two. Kaley and her husband, Tom Pelfrey, welcomed another baby girl. Philomena Carmine Bobby is her name. 22 years after Frasier ended, Kelsey Grammer is returning to NBC in an EMT drama called Pops, where after retiring from a successful advertising career, he jumps into the world of emergency medicine with co-workers half his age. Kelsey is the headliner of the show and also the executive producer. And Celine Dion is the latest to get her own Mattel signature Barbie, complete with the Titanic Heart of the Ocean necklace. Pre-orders are available now. It'll cost you $60.
6: What is a five-year-old girl going to do with a Celine Dion bar? Who's this?
7: I think it's more for collectible people.
6: You mean weirdos.
7: Like, the Lenny Kravitz. I mean, there's all these new ones out. Maybe I ought to get the Lenny Kravitz doll together with the Celine Dion doll and play behind the chair.
8: Oh, my.
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0: morning. I'm Jenna Clay with Wink Watch News. Investigators say a deadly weekend fire in Harrisburg was started by the victim's husband. According to ABC 27 News, Dr. Julia Peterson was found dead inside her home in the 2900 block of Green Street Saturday morning. Her husband, Jonathan Gatto, has been charged with murder, arson, and abuse of a corpse. According to court documents, Gatto strangled Peterson to death and set her body on fire. Their 7-year-old daughter was home at the time. Police say Gatto told them he and his wife were having marital problems and were separating. He added that they were trying to find a way to share this with their daughter. Gatto told police he awoke to smoke detectors going off and called 911. He also said he made an attempt to get his wife out of the home, but was unsuccessful. Dauphin County has a new machine designed to quickly count mail-in ballots. It scans the barcode unique to each voter, separates the ballots from the envelope, and reads the vote. Leaders say they're aware of concerns of potential election interference and are prepared. The last day to register to vote is Monday. Election Day is Tuesday, November 3rd. The federal government's latest report on prices showing a lot of them are continuing to rise. Diesel prices hitting record highs. Scott Belden is a cattle rancher in Oklahoma.
1: It don't take no math musician to figure out, you know, it's costing me $1,000 to $1,400 more a week. Middle of America's hurting. The lifeblood of America is diesel fuel. Everything you eat, consume, wear is delivered with a diesel powered vehicle.
0: The inflation report shows a 3.7% increase, causing prices to jump on everything from clothing, rent, and childcare to tuition. And a major victory for animal rights advocates, a deal to end the horse carriage industry in New York City was announced yesterday. Mayor Zohran Mamdani continues to push for protection for impacted workers ahead of a city council vote on the horse carriage ban next week. The early morning Wink Watch continues in a moment with traffic and weather on Wink 104.
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1: Now, another Wink 104 traffic update.
2: 83 North, no delays over East or Summit. Looking good across the South Bridge and up past 19th Street. 81 and 581 are incident-free. Inbound river routes are a smooth commute. Problems on the turnpike westbound at Lancaster-Lebanon. Vehicle fire there. The on-ramp westbound. They've got that on-ramp partially blocked, and the right lane is blocked. Traffic getting by in the left lane on the turnpike westbound, mile marker 266. If you're headed from Lancaster County into Berks County, they still have 222 northbound shut down at Adamstown. John Wills Spock, right now traffic.
3: Today will bring increasing clouds and some stray late-day showers are possible. A high of 65, a bit cooler today. Scattered showers overnight. It will be breezy with a low of 58. Tomorrow, partly sunny and breezy with late-day showers. A high of 81 tomorrow and winds gusting to 30 miles an hour. Blustery and chilly as the bottom falls out Saturday with a high of 54. And patchy frost Sunday morning with sunshine and a high of 56. From the ABC 27 Weather Center, I'm meteorologist Brett Thackeray.
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1: Week 104 time, 6:38, Denny and Sue on Thursday morning. Thanks for being along. Oh. Clouds around today, mid-60s. We're at 57 right now. Maybe a shower later. We'll see. All right.
2: You're having a day over there, huh?
1: I am having a day over here. Well, you and I had to make 65 trips to the printer this morning before we came on.
2: Racing to the printer.
1: We were printing something that didn't fit. So
2: personal
1: then
2: stuff.
1: So we switched it to landscape. Well, then I forgot to switch it back. So then everything came out the long way.
2: For Denny.
1: Yeah. Anyway, moving on. Okay. Saw this list this morning about some things kids should know how to do before they're 10 years old. Yeah. There's a lot of kids listening now, and you know, before they get to school. Thanks, moms and grandmas.
2: Well, this is a lot of pressure, I think.
1: All right, children, do you know how to do these things? Write and mail a letter. Do you know how to do it? I remember learning that in second grade, but people don't mail letters anymore.
2: Are you really, like, even a thank you note? I always thought a thank you note kind of was the first note that kids learn how to write. I mean, I don't think they're really doing pen pal stuff anymore, but
1: they say start with 10-year-olds. They mention thank you cards, Sue, after a birthday party, for example.
2: Yeah.
1: Say, have them write out these, you know, thank you for coming to my party type of cards. Then help them, teach them to address them.
2: Yeah.
1: Because it'll feel like a personal connection to them. You're not just having them write a letter to some rando. They're writing people that came to their party.
2: That's what I just said.
1: Yeah. Yeah.
2: Right. Thank you. And it's short. It doesn't have to be, you know.
1: It's not a letter. Yeah.
2: It's not a letter. It's just on a little card.
1: Teach them how to wrap a gift.
2: Yeah.
1: When a child wraps a gift on their own, the recipient sees more than the present inside.
2: And it's okay if it's messy the first time.
1: Yeah,
2: you know what I mean?
1: Terrible.
2: That gives it character.
1: Years ago.
2: You get better as you go.
1: Years ago, I got involved. Someone that had me. They had, their kids were 7 and 5. Were they 7 and 5? Or either 8 and 6. They were little.
2: Whatever.
1: And I was talking about the Christmas thing, and I got myself into this.
2: Because Denny's a very good rapper.
1: Thank you. And I said, you know, the kids, you know, when they get the present, they have to give it, like, to their grandparents or someone to wrap it for them.
2: Right.
1: I said, no, you should have them wrap it.
2: Right.
1: Like, well, how am I going to do that? And I'm like, oh, God, here we go. I'm like, fine,
2: Denny,
1: I will do
2: helped.
1: It. Uncle Denny to the rescue.
2: Yeah.
1: So I took the kids to my house with these presents while they're... parents were somewhere else. I'm like, okay, we're going to wrap these presents. And they hadn't done it before, but they got the concept.
2: Right.
1: So
2: maybe you start out them putting the tape on or something.
1: I would hold the paper in place, but kids know how to use scissors.
2: Yeah.
1: But the whole using, and I have tape dispensers. I don't have those little, like the ones where you put your thumb in the hole and you got to hold it and tear it.
2: It's easier with a tape dispenser.
1: Just hold the back of it down, tear it. But it was funny watching them do it. You know, it was frustrating, but also funny. I wasn't frustrated, you know.
2: You didn't laugh at him, though, did you?
1: No, but the concept of, like, how much of anything you need.
2: Right,
1: the paper,
2: of
1: the
2: course.
1: Tape. And again, we've all been there or watching the kids do it. The
2: exactly.
1: tape is all over their fingers. It's losing its stickiness.
2: We've all done that.
1: Trying like crazy to cut in a straight line. They're doing their best, and it's a disaster.
2: It's okay.
1: Right, but it means something.
2: Yeah.
1: Because they did it.
2: Right.
1: Yeah, I totally get that.
2: And if it's messy, it doesn't matter. And it takes a long time to get better at it.
1: Saying thank you, but not just when someone does, this is on things kids should do, not just when someone does something for you, gives you something, but if they say something nice to you, like, oh, little person, I like your dress. Thank you. I like your shirt. Thank you.
2: Good manners.
1: And don't little kids like hearing that? I was around some little kid recently and he was wearing a football jersey and
2: Depends
1: I'm like, oh, that's
2: it.
1: Cool. And he's like, oh, you could tell he liked hearing it from a bigger person.
2: Yeah, it depends who it is. If they're kind of scared of that person, they're kind of like,
1: Now, this was seems extreme for a 10-year-old to be able to cook something for themselves. Now, they say sometimes cooking is an overstatement. Making your own sandwich works just fine.
2: Okay.
1: But can you prepare something for yourself?
2: Well, yeah, prepare a sandwich.
1: Yeah, just start with that. But sometimes it encourages them to try other things, too, or bigger things.
2: Are you talking about using the stove?
1: I don't know about this. It doesn't get into that.
2: Yeah.
1: I will say that.
2: Need supervision for that, you know.
1: Like in weekend mornings when your kids hit a certain age, again, don't have kids, but 6, 7, 8, 9, don't they get curious about making breakfast maybe?
2: Yeah.
1: So you got to let them crack an egg or two to figure out how.
2: Yeah. Hey, it's great to cook with your kids. That's a great way for them to learn.
1: I thought this was interesting because I remember this when you first start driving. Now, it's different now because we all have GPS apps. But remember when you're a kid, you know where places are. But then when you turn 16, 17, you start driving, you don't know how to get to them. And they say, ask a 10-year-old if they even know their way around a neighborhood, if they know where their friends live. How do I get to so-and-so's house? Do they know, go down to this street and make this turn? You know, can they speak it back to you?
2: My kids always had a very good sense of direction.
1: Oh, yeah?
2: Yeah, they did. They know how to get, yeah. They know, okay, turn, you know, turn right, turn left. Yeah, they didn't know the street names, but they knew how to get there.
1: Also on the list was what to do in an emergency at the house. You know, if there's a fire, if there's, you know, do your kids know what to do?
2: 911,
1: do you think? Or just to get out. Do they know how to get out? If the front door's on fire, do you know where to go next or not to panic? And everyone's different. Adults sometimes panic in those situations.
2: Sure. Absolutely.
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6: 6:47, Thursday morning at the Wink Wake Up Show. We're in the 50s now, mid-60s later today with a traffic update coming after Lady Gaga.

0: Wink 104 time 6:51 with Denny and Sue on Thursday morning. 57 degrees now. I'll be in the mid 60s later today. Maybe a shower, but nothing to get too wound up about. Back to near 80 tomorrow, and then a cold weekend's coming up. 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If you're caller 10 for Dancing with the Stars live, Giant Center in Hershey, Wednesday, February 17th. Caller 10 wins at 717-234. Wink. Traffic time now with John.
1: Now, another Wink 104 traffic update.
2: 83 North, no delays over East or Summit. Looking good across the South Bridge and up past 19th Street. 81 and 581 are incident-free. Inbound river routes are a smooth commute. Problems on the turnpike westbound at Lancaster-Lebanon. Vehicle fire there. The on-ramp westbound. They've got that on-ramp partially blocked, and the right lane is blocked. Traffic getting by in the left lane on the turnpike westbound, mile marker 266. If you're headed from Lancaster County into Berks County, they still have 222 northbound shut down at Adamstown. John Wheelsbach, right now traffic.
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0: 6:56 on the Thursday morning Wink Wake Up Show. Up to caller 10, and that's you. Hi, who's this?
1: Charlene.
0: Charlene, you get the tickets, Dancing with the Stars live at Giant Center February 17th, okay?
1: That's awesome. Thank you very much.
0: What town do you live in?
1: Mechanicsburg.
0: Hold on for us, Charlene. We'll tell you how to get them. Show's February 17th at Giant Center. Tickets are on sale now. Another free pair from us tomorrow. Halloween parade season continues. We had Mechanicsburg Tuesday. Millersburg did theirs last night. And Lois Potera's is tonight, 6 o'clock. And Boiling Springs is at 7. And Middle Paxson's at 6:30. Oh, busy night for them. Okay. 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
0: I didn't do that either. That seemed like a cop-out.
2: Yeah.
0: And how much did you think you were getting if you took a pillowcase? But I never liked those plastic pumpkins. I wanted the bags.
2: We used to be able to get, yeah. Well, I don't know, though. The pumpkins seemed smaller, but maybe they were sturdier.
0: They were sturdier, yeah. But you're right. They did seem smaller.
2: That's
0: what I was. I was ambitious. Like, well, what if I get more than this?
2: Right. A bag would hold more. And we used to go out like, we'd be out for almost the whole time, 2 hours.
0: Oh, yeah. We're going to let you. We only did this once a year. I wasn't cutting it short. McDonald's Happy Meal Boo Buckets are back this year, inspired by Disney villains. They're out Tuesday. They don't last. I guess when they run out, they run out. So
2: okay. So get them while they're hot.
0: That's right. Now just $60 for a Happy Meal. So is that what it costs now? I don't even know.
2: I don't know. That doesn't make mom and dad happy, though.
0: But if your kids are into that. But the buckets, are they big enough to collect a bunch of candy? They're not huge, huge.
2: No. They're maybe for the little ones.
0: They're not like
2: my guys were like, we have a big, like our street is one big like racetrack circle, you know? And they would do that and they'd be like, okay, let's go home. That was enough. They were never like, we got to keep going.
0: I never loved candy enough, so it didn't really matter.
2: You didn't? Well, Dallas was
0: it. I would sell it in school.
2: Oh, my gosh.
0: I did. I was
2: You would just share it. You would sell it.
0: I'm not sharing it. I'm running a business here, lady.
2: Wow.
0: No free samples. You know what it tastes like. This is what it costs.
2: And that was the bite-sized pieces?
0: Yeah, well, remember
2: and
0: back...
2: And people would pay you for it?
0: Back then, it was fun size, and the size of fun was bigger.
2: Right.
0: Oh, yeah, you'd sell them for 10 cents or whatever. I'd make a couple bucks. Went a lot farther back then, so... All right, 6:59, news and traffic's next at the Wink Wake Up Show.

0: Good morning. I'm Jenna Clay with Pink Watch News. The federal government's latest report on prices showing a lot of them are continuing to rise. Diesel prices hitting record highs. Scott Belden is a cattle rancher in Oklahoma.
1: It don't take no math musician to figure out, you know, it's costing me $1,000 to $1,400 more a week. 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The lifeblood of America is diesel fuel. Everything you eat, consume, wear is delivered with a diesel-powered vehicle.
0: The inflation report shows a 3.7% increase, causing prices to jump on everything from clothing, rent, and childcare to tuition. Despite assurances from President Trump, there's no sign Ukraine or Russia have agreed to any kind of ceasefire. In fact, at least three strikes have taken place since that announcement. Ukrainian officials now say some of their most important communication equipment on the warfront, Starlink, provided by the U.S., is not working like it used to, limiting Ukraine's ability to defend itself. Ukrainian President Volodymyr Zelensky says he feels betrayed by the U.S. There have been questions about whether the U.S. might stop helping the Ukraine in favor of importing more oil from the Russians. Investigators say a deadly weekend fire in Harrisburg was started by the victim's husband. According to ABC 27 News, Dr. Julia Peterson was found dead inside her home in the 2900 block of Green Street Saturday morning. Her husband, Jonathan Gatto, has been charged with murder, arson, and abuse of a corpse. According to court documents, Gatto strangled Peterson to death and set her body on fire. Their 7-year-old daughter was home at the time. Police say Gatto told them he and his wife were having marital problems and were separating. He added that they were trying to find a way to share this with their daughter. Gatto told police he awoke to smoke detectors going off and called 911. He also said he made an attempt to get his wife out of the home but was unsuccessful. And Pennsylvania is launching a new program to help address its nursing shortage. A new $5 million program will offer nursing students up to $10,000 a year to help pay student loans. The Shapiro administration says 15% of hospital nursing positions are currently vacant, with a potential shortage of 22,000 nurses by 2028. The early morning Wink Watch continues in a moment with traffic and weather on Wink 104.
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9: Now, another Wink 104 traffic update.
10: Seeing some busy conditions, 83 northbound, heading up past Emmingsville, mile marker 24 in that off-ramp, running extra heavy. No delays over Reese or Summit, looking good on the South Bridge. Second Street ramps are moving well in the downtown. Harvey Taylor Bridge is in good shape. 81 and 581 are incident-free. No problems on the inbound river routes. Have an accident in Dauphin County out in South Hanover Township. It's going to be on Hornerstown Road in the area of Harrogate Drive. Lebanon County. Have an accident 78 westbound right around mile marker 7 near Fredericksburg. Expect some slow go there. Lancaster County heading into Berks County. They still have 222 northbound shut down at Adamstown from an overturned truck. And then we're dealing with that vehicle fire on the turnpike westbound at Lancaster-Lebanon, mile marker 266, right lane blocked westbound. John Wills back right now, traffic.
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13: Today will bring increasing clouds and some stray late-day showers are possible. A high of 65, a bit cooler today. Scattered showers overnight. It will be breezy with a low of 58. Tomorrow, partly sunny and breezy with late-day showers. A high of 81 tomorrow and winds gusting to 30 miles an hour. Blustery and chilly as the bottom falls out Saturday with a high of 54. And patchy frost Sunday morning with sunshine and a high of 56. From the ABC 27 Weather Center, I'm meteorologist Brett Thackara.
0: And I'm Jenna Clay. That's Wink Watch News on Wink 104. On

0: Wink 104 times 710. It's me and her on Thursday. Thanks for being along. 57 degrees, mid-60s with clouds today. Maybe a late-day shower. Maybe a shower overnight and in the 50s. Sun's out tomorrow, and then we'll get back to near 80 tomorrow.
1: Oof.
0: But then a blustery Saturday, their word, not mine. You know what that means. Well, cold and windy.
1: Yeah, the temperature's going to drop 30 degrees from Friday to Saturday morning.
0: Wind chills in the 30s in the afternoon. Count me out. And then frost Sunday morning. Oh, boy. And then
1: frost on the pumpkin.
0: That's right. Then sunny in the afternoon in the 50s. Then back to upper 60s, a couple 70s thrown in there next week. So just a pause on the fall weather for the weekend. Well, I mean, that is fall weather, but it's not going to stay down in that temperature.
1: Okay.
0: Okay, 7-Eleven on the Thursday morning Wink wake-up show.
1: It's Thursday, October 15th, and tonight there's some Halloween parades. Lower Swatara Lions Club Parade at 6, Boiling Springs Parade at 7, and Middle Paxton Parade at 6:30. So get out there and enjoy those Halloween parades tonight. All right, let's see. We talked about this earlier this morning. It's National Grouch Day today. Don't be a grouch. Celebrity birthday, Kimberly Schlappman from Little Big Town. Her hit was Girl Crush. She is 57 today. Dominic West, who was Prince Charles on season 5 and 6 of The Crown. He was in the 2 Downton Abbey movies and The Wire, The Affair. He's 57 today. Vanessa Marcil from Beverly Hills 90210, Las Vegas, and General Hospital.
0: That's right. Brenda on General Hospital.
1: Yeah, she's 58. Brenda K. Starr, the singer who actually discovered Mariah Carey in the 80s. Mariah was her backup singer, and she sent Mariah's demo to Tony Mottola, Sony's head guy, who Mariah ended up marrying and then later divorcing. But that really launched her career. Brenda K. Starr is 60.
0: Mariah spills the tea on Tony in her autobiography.
1: Oh, yeah.
0: She doesn't pull a lot of punches. That didn't end well.
1: Sarah, the Duchess of York, you know, Fergie, is 67 today. Emeril Lagasse, celebrity chef, 67. Krista Berg, remember that song? Lady in Red. He's 78. And Richard Carpenter from the Carpenters, wow, he is 80 today. We want to say happy birthday to Aiden Grawl. Aiden's a senior at Central Dauphin High, having a big birthday. He's 18. And also happy birthday to Zayden Hackenberg of Hershey Middle School. Another big birthday, 13. He's a teenager today. So happy birthday, guys. Hope you have a great day. Time now to spin the Wink 104 Free Money Birthday Wheel. 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And in the jackpot this morning, $185. Spinning for the month first, if it's your birthday month and you're caller 10, then we spin for the day. We can match your birthday with the wheel, you get the cash. Right now we're looking for someone born in the month of July.
0: If your birthday's in July, be caller 10 now at 717-234-WINK.
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7: Jessica.
6: Hey, Jessica.
8: Hi, Jessica.
6: What town do you live in?
7: Harrisburg.
6: All right, Jess, you were born in July.
7: Yes, I was.
6: All right, Sue, have at it.
8: All right, let's spin for Jessica. $185 in the jackpot this morning, Jessica. If we can match your birthday. Jessica, were you born July 1st?
7: No.
6: Oh.
7: I was born July 25th.
8: Oh, the other end of the
6: month. I was trying to get back around here, though. Well, we tried. All right, Jess. How was your summer? Anything fun and exciting?
7: We went to the beach and did the whale watchers boat trip.
6: Okay, where at? Which beach?
7: New Jersey.
6: Do you see whales?
7: No, but we saw dolphins and a shark.
6: Oh, okay. Well,
8: how big was the shark?
6: Things whales would eat, sure.
8: Was it a big shark?
7: Probably about 5 feet.
8: Oh, big enough.
7: Yeah.
6: Big enough that you wouldn't want to get in a fight with it, yeah.
8: Right.
6: Okay. All right, Jess. Well, thank you for listening, and hopefully we get to talk again soon.
7: All right, thank you.
8: Have a great day.
6: 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And yes, whales will eat sharks, by the way. I just looked.

0: 104 time, 722, Denny and Sue on Thursday morning. Marching through the week. It feels like it's going slow, but at the same time, here we are Thursday already, and midway of the month, basically. Ooh, if you're a semi-monthly pay person, congratulations. Your balance just got larger.
1: Payday.
0: Yeah. What did I say? 57 degrees, mid-60s with clouds, and maybe a shower later today. Back in a few seconds, traffic time now.
2: Now, another Wink 104 traffic update.
3: Let's start in Lebanon County, dealing with an accident, 78 westbound, mile marker 8, right near Fredericksburg. Now you've got that right lane partially blocked. Stay to the far left. Already a half-mile backlog there, 78 westbound, heading over past Fredericksburg. 83 northbound, looking good over Reser Summit. No delays on the South Bridge. A little heavy after 2nd Street. 81 and 581 are incident-free. River routes are checking in fine. Lancaster County, still dealing with the Lancaster-Lebanon interchange of the Turnpike. Mile marker 266, cleaning up from an earlier vehicle fire. That's got the right lane blocked there at Lancaster-Lebanon. Expect some minor slowing past the scene. John Wilsbach, right now traffic.
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8: 7:27, Thursday morning at the Wink Wake Up Show. Boy, if this won't tick you off.
9: What?
8: A couple in Canada back in 2018 wins $2.5 million on an instant lottery ticket.
9: Oh,
8: the largest ever scratch-off win at the time in Canada.
9: Is that right?
8: They just won another $675,000 from a scratch-off ticket. Their name, they give their names, it doesn't matter.
9: Well,
8: they kept on playing too, huh? I mean, if you hit Powerball, you're going to keep buying tickets at some point. Don't you just give up?
9: And I always wonder, how much do these people spend on lottery tickets every week? You know, like, are they spending a lot of money to win a lot of money? Or is it just like, hey, buy one ticket a week and I just got lucky twice?
8: I mean, statistical likelihood is crazy.
9: No matter how many you buy, you mean, right?
8: Yeah, I mean, the odds are what they are, right?
9: Yeah.
8: There's only so many of those winners. I mean, when they won 8 years ago, it was the largest scratch instant ticket prize in Canadian lottery history at the time. And now another $675,000.
9: $2.5 million. I always think, is this the one? Is this the one?
8: And depending on your age, $2.5 million.
9: Yeah.
8: That's stuff it money, where you can go into work and say, hey, why don't you stuff it?
9: I'm out of here.
8: There's another word for it, but, you know, we have this job, so we can't say it.
9: Right.
8: But, yeah. I don't know, $2.5 million at a certain point.
9: Yeah, $2.5 million, but what do you get?
8: Well, I don't know the tax situation in Canada. Maybe they don't tax lottery winnings the same way.
9: Well, if you want it here.
8: Well, if you want $2.5 million here, right, you're going to get about $800,000. Because
9: isn't,
8: if you take the cash, they lop it in half, and then they take 40% of that. So
9: that's not right.
8: Yeah, I don't want to win $1 billion and only get $300 million of it. You might as well keep it.
9: I will take it.
8: All right, fine. I'm just overreacting, but still. All right, 7:28. News and traffic's next at the Wink Wake Up Show.

0: morning. I'm Jenna Clay with Wink Watch News. Investigators say a deadly weekend fire in Harrisburg was started by the victim's husband. According to ABC 27 News, Dr. Julia Peterson was found dead inside her home in the 2900 block of Green Street Saturday morning. Her husband, Jonathan Gatto, has been charged with murder, arson, and abuse of a corpse. According to court documents, Gatto strangled Peterson to death and set her body on fire. Their 7-year-old daughter was home at the time. Police say Gatto told them he and his wife were having marital problems and were separating. He added that they were trying to find a way to share this with their daughter. Gatto told police he awoke to smoke detectors going off and called 911. He also said he made an attempt to get his wife out of the home, but was unsuccessful. Dauphin County has a new machine designed to quickly count mail-in ballots. It scans the barcode unique to each voter, separates the ballots from the envelope, and reads the vote. Leaders say they're aware of concerns of potential election interference and are prepared. The last day to register to vote is Monday. Election day is Tuesday, November 3rd. The federal government's latest report on prices showing a lot of them are continuing to rise. Diesel prices hitting record highs. Scott Belden is a cattle rancher in Oklahoma.
1: It don't take no math musician to figure out, you know, it's costing me $1,000 to $1,400 more a week. 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The lifeblood of America is diesel fuel. Everything you eat, consume, wear is delivered with a diesel-powered vehicle.
0: The inflation report shows a 3.7% increase, causing prices to jump on everything from clothing, rent, and childcare to tuition. And a major victory for animal rights advocates, a deal to end the horse carriage industry in New York City was announced yesterday. Mayor Zohran Mamdani continues to push for protection for impacted workers ahead of a city council vote on the horse carriage ban next week. The early morning Wink Watch continues in a moment with traffic and weather on Wink 104.
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7: Now, another Wink 104 traffic update.
8: 83 northbound, steady, heavy, heading up over Reeser Summit. No delays at the South Bridge. Just busy 2nd Street north of 19th Street. Getting heavier on the Harvey Taylor, but no delays into Harrisburg City. 81 and 581 look good. Inbound river routes are a smooth commute. Heading into Lebanon County, still the accident. 78 westbound, mile marker 8 right near Fredericksburg. Got a half-mile backlog there. That should be in the clearing stage, but stay to the left on 78 westbound at Fredericksburg. If you're in Lancaster County, we're dealing with that earlier vehicle fire at the turnpike at Lancaster-Lebanon. Mile marker 266. All lanes open there. On-ramp still partially blocked. John Will Spock, right now traffic.
9: Today will bring increasing clouds and some stray late-day showers are possible. A high of 65, a bit cooler today. Scattered showers overnight. It will be breezy with a low of 58. Tomorrow, partly sunny and breezy with late-day showers. A high of 81 tomorrow and winds gusting to 30 miles an hour. Blustery and chilly as the bottom falls out Saturday with a high of 54. And patchy frost Sunday morning with sunshine and a high of 56. From the ABC 27 Weather Center, I'm meteorologist Brett Thackara.
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0: Quink 104 time, 7:40. Denny and Sue on Thursday morning. Glad to have you along. We're going to have some sun, some clouds, maybe a late day shower in the mid-60s today. We're at 57 right now. 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
1: Good luck.
0: Not the worst weather in the world today, but what if you wanted the perfect weather somewhere in the world? There's this Weather Atlas website where you can type in what your perfect day is. You want to be at the beach? Would you like to ski, hiking, just something not muggy?
1: Oh, we need location. Snow?
0: No. You need those conditions, you know, like whether you like to be sunny. And then you type in, there's this bar, this sliding bar thing with what your temperature range could be, how many hours of sunshine you want, and precipitation. So I said I'd prefer a sunny day where it was between 67 and 76 with at least 9 hours of sunshine and almost no rain. And it tells me that today I should be in Tehran. Or Afghanistan. The blue is where I need to be.
1: Okay, that's a one-way ticket.
0: Iran and Afghanistan have my perfect forecast today. Or parts of Algeria and Morocco.
1: Oh,
0: man. A little bit of Chad in Africa, southwestern Egypt, Yemen. I don't know that those are the safest places in the world.
1: Right.
0: But that's where it's telling me I should be. Parts of Australia may qualify. And then as far as the U.S. goes, just maybe the Southwest, you know, New Mexico.
1: That's better. So that's closer, too.
0: So now what? You'd prefer a beach day, right?
1: Well.
0: Or just a sunny day?
1: A sunny day, but I would want it like 78, 80.
0: Oh, okay. Let me
1: then, like,
0: that.
1: Maybe sun come up at 6:30, set at 9.
0: Okay, and so sun, how many
1: and
0: hours
1: no
0: of sunlight?
1: Rain.
0: So, like, you want 10 hours of sunshine. Oh,
1: yeah.
0: Boy. And no rain whatsoever.
1: No rain.
0: Okay. All right.
1: Where am I going?
0: Libya. There you go. Today, most of Saudi Arabia.
1: Oh, my. I wanted sand, but not that kind of sand.
0: A teeny tiny part of the southwestern U.S., also a teeny tiny part of southwestern in Namibia. Or I'm sorry. Yeah, Namibia.
1: I guess because now if we were doing this in the summertime.
0: Well, this is just where today. Yeah, it would change
1: where today you'd find it. Right. Our idea, we probably wouldn't have to go far.
0: Like if you would want this, okay, let's say you'd want this your perfect forecast, and you're off June 8th. This was this past year. The weather was, now it's a lot less for you. You have Northern Africa. That's about it. Again, Libya is still pretty dark there. You have to change your standards.
1: Boy.
0: Well, there's a fun exercise nobody cared about, but for all you hear about the terrible places in the world to live, they do have lovely weather.
1: I am not vacationing there. Thank you very much.
0: I don't know, can you even go to Libya? I guess the U.S. will let you go. I don't know how much help they'll provide if you can't get out.
1: Yeah. Do they have an embassy there in case you get stuck?
0: What, do we have an embassy in Libya? There probably is, right?
1: I don't want to find out.
0: You don't want to need it.
1: Nope. Tell me you would never consider going to Libya.
0: That would be tough.
1: Yeah, thank you.
0: Let me see. I'm sure there's an embassy there. And there is no embassy in Libya. They
1: don't
0: closed
1: go.
0: It in July of 24 due to security. Oh, no, July of 14.
1: No.
0: Is that back when they got Gaddafi? And yeah, so nope, they don't want you to go there.
1: Yeah, you're not welcome there.
0: Mm-mm. If a U.S. citizen is in Libya and needs assistance, you can contact the embassy in Tunisia.
1: Oh, good luck with that.
0: And then it says good luck with that.
1: Yeah.
0: Yikes.
1: No,
0: all right.
1: No thanks.
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0: Wink 104 times 750 with Denny and Sue on Thursday morning. Thanks for being along. Some sun, some clouds, maybe a late day shower. Mid-60s today, mid-50s tonight with a shower possibly. And then tomorrow, sunny, breezy. And we could get back to 80 tomorrow before the chilly weekend. Saturday is going to be a blustery, cold day. Wind chills could be just in the 30s. It's windy enough all day. And then frost Sunday morning before you get back to the 50s. Then back to being some more normal temperatures next week. And we're up to caller 10 now, and that's you. Hi, who's this?
1: Daniel Stoner.
0: Hey, Daniel. You get the tickets for Nickelback at the PPL Center in Allentown Monday, February 8th, all right?
1: All right.
0: What town do you live in?
1: I live in Lycoming.
0: Okay, hold on for us. We'll tell you how to get those tickets, and we'll have tickets for Def Leppard and the Goo Goo Dolls coming up. They're also going to be at the PPL Center in Allentown Tuesday, March 2nd. We'll give those away before 8:30, and we'll get a traffic update now from John.
2: Now, another Wink 104 traffic update.
3: 83 northbound, steady, heavy over east or Summit, bumper to bumper on 83 north from Lemoyne, up past 19th Street, heading into that eastbound Sunlight Glare. 83 south, got some slowing in the Eisenhower interchange. No problems coming down from the north on the river routes. 81 and 581 are incident free. Heading into Lebanon County at the Turnpike, Lancaster-Lebanon, that on-ramp to westbound is still partially blocked, but no backlogs or delays from the earlier vehicle fire. Lebanon County, they're clearing this accident. 78 westbound, mile marker 8. That's on the shoulder. No backlogs with that. John Wilspach, right now traffic.
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0: Wink 104 times 756 with Denny and Sue. This isn't funny, but uh-oh. I mean, what happens in your life that in North Carolina, there's a woman, here's her mugshot. So what's she in her mid-30s maybe? Mm-hmm. She's in serious trouble after police were called because she was spotted driving down a highway with a human being on the hood of her car. It turned out to be her boyfriend that she was fighting with of her silver Dodge Dart. Also, her three-year-old son was in the car at the time.
13: Oh, boy.
0: She drove 4.5 miles at a high rate of speed while swerving to try and dislodge her boyfriend from the hood of the car.
13: Well, he could have let go a long time ago.
0: She also was charged with not having a driver's license and a fictitious registration plate. What? So she had like a fake plate in her car? She's in jail. According to the press release from the police, nobody was hurt.
13: Yeah, but was he like attacking her or something?
0: I mean, maybe
13: she was just trying to get away from him.
0: Well, I don't know how much he can be attacking her from the hood of the car, and I hear you, but still...
13: Well, if he was going to get off the roof, he was coming after
0: her. We don't know that.
13: Well, he was in such danger whenever he shouldn't have even climbed on there in the first place.
0: Okay, I hear you. I definitely hear you. But we don't know.
13: There's some shenanigans going on here.
0: None of the legal documents for the press release mention what happened.
13: Okay.
0: The case is being treated as domestic violence since they are a couple, or at least were.
13: Okay, see? Domestic violence. On her part, I guess.
0: So she's facing a ton of charges. Assault with a deadly weapon with intent to kill. Assault with a deadly weapon with a minor present. Reckless endangerment. And she then resisted arrest. She was trying to get away from the deputies who were arresting her.
13: Well, she probably couldn't believe she was getting arrested because she was just trying to get away. And then he jumped on the car.
0: Let's see. So the police station's Facebook page says, okay, but what did he do to end up on the hood?
13: He climbed on the hood.
0: Did he place himself there thinking this will stop her from leaving?
13: Exactly.
0: Was she in danger? Yeah. Women don't just hit the highway with a dude as a hood ornament with their kid in the car for no reason.
13: Right.
0: Again, I hear you.
13: Thank you.
0: Now, this doesn't mean she's not guilty of these charges either.
13: Right. Now, she shouldn't have been driving without a license or with a fake registration. That's a no-no. But...
0: And yet,
13: it sounds like she was trying to remove her child from this bad situation and herself.
0: Well, we don't know.
13: Maybe he ought to be in jail, too.
0: Well, maybe she should call the police and say, hey, I'm on the road. My boyfriend's on the hood of the car. We've been having a fight.
13: And he won't let go.
0: And I'm afraid. I've been slaloming and doing the best I can to get rid of him.
13: You're not supposed to be on the phone when you're driving unless you have hands free.
0: But he's hanging on.
13: Tell the guy to place the call.
0: How would you, can you imagine? I mean, I don't even want to try it. Like, but if we drove around the parking lot with me holding on to the hood of your car.
13: I know. Well, you know where you're holding on. Like,
0: I guess the hood, the
13: I would
0: back
13: think
0: where,
13: like
0: the
13: right where the wipers are. Yeah, exactly. The
0: but even
13: lip.
0: That, don't you need something like to grab, you'd have to like almost slide down far enough to have enough support.
13: Oh, no. All you see is like Eddie Murphy doing the neutron dance and swinging in the back of the Beverly Hills Cop.
0: Oh, I didn't remember.
13: Movie,
0: okay.
13: When he's hanging, he was hanging from a rope. Yeah, back of the truck.
0: I don't know. I can't imagine what's going on in your life that you end up on the hood of a car.
13: I don't think it's a good situation.
0: It can't be, yeah. I mean, are they staying together after this? God, I hope not. All right. News and traffic next at Wink.

0: morning. I'm Jenna Clay with Pink Watch News. The federal government's latest report on prices showing a lot of them are continuing to rise. Diesel prices hitting record highs. Scott Belden is a cattle rancher in Oklahoma.
1: It don't take no math musician to figure out, you know, it's costing me $1,000 to $1,400 more a week. 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Everything you eat, consume, wear is delivered with a diesel-powered vehicle.
0: The inflation report shows a 3.7% increase, causing prices to jump on everything from clothing, rent, and childcare to tuition. Despite assurances from President Trump, there's no sign Ukraine or Russia have agreed to any kind of ceasefire. In fact, at least three strikes have taken place since that announcement. Ukrainian officials now say some of their most important communication equipment on the warfront, Starlink, provided by the U.S., is not working like it used to, limiting Ukraine's ability to defend itself. Ukrainian President Volodymyr Zelensky says he feels betrayed by the U.S. There have been questions about whether the U.S. might stop helping the Ukraine in favor of importing more oil from the Russians. Investigators say a deadly weekend fire in Harrisburg was started by the victim's husband. According to ABC 27 News, Dr. Julia Peterson was found dead inside her home in the 2900 block of Green Street Saturday morning. Her husband, Jonathan Gatto, has been charged with murder, arson, and abuse of a corpse. According to court documents, Gatto strangled Peterson to death and set her body on fire. Their 7-year-old daughter was home at the time. Police say Gatto told them he and his wife were having marital problems and were separating. He added that they were trying to find a way to share this with their daughter. Gatto told police he awoke to smoke detectors going off and called 911. He also said he made an attempt to get his wife out of the home but was unsuccessful. And Pennsylvania is launching a new program to help address its nursing shortage. A new $5 million program will offer nursing students up to $10,000 a year to help pay student loans. The Shapiro administration says 15% of hospital nursing positions are currently vacant, with a potential shortage of 22,000 nurses by 2028. The early morning Wink Watch continues in a moment with traffic and weather on Wink 104.
2: Hey, it's Denny from the Wink Wake Up Show. 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
3: Now, another Wink 104 traffic update.
4: 83 northbound steady, heavy heading up over Reese or Summit, bumper to bumper South Bridge, north of 19th Street, no delays, 81 or 581, looking good, 34 at Sterrett's Gap, 283 west, some slowing west of the airport connector, 15 busy heading up past the Cumberland Parkway and the Turnpike. Lebanon County, they cleared the one on 78 westbound at Fredericksburg. Lancaster County, they reopened 222 northbound north of Adamstown from an earlier accident. John Wilsbach, right now traffic.
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6: Today will bring increasing clouds and some stray late-day showers are possible. A high of 65, a bit cooler today. Scattered showers overnight. It will be breezy with a low of 58. Tomorrow, partly sunny and breezy with late-day showers. A high of 81 tomorrow and winds gusting to 30 miles an hour. Blustery and chilly as the bottom falls out Saturday with a high of 54 and patchy frost Sunday morning with sunshine and a high of 56. From the ABC 27 Weather Center, I'm meteorologist Brett McArah.
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0: 104 time, 8:11. 8:11. Yeah, all right. Almost 8:12, yeah. Denny and Sue on Thursday morning, mid-50s now, mid-60s later. Maybe a shower, some sun and clouds. This weekend, it's a TSO weekend. They're coming to Giant Center on December 18th.
1: Ooh.
0: 3 o'clock tickets or show tickets for the 3 o'clock show on December 18th. 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There's also a 7:30 show that day.
1: There you go. But
0: we're presenting the one at 3 on Friday, December 18th for Trans-Siberian Orchestra. 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
1: That's a week before Christmas.
0: Yeah, right.
1: Yeah,
0: Christmas and Friday this year.
1: Yep.
0: If you're
1: it's not usually that late in the calendar, but it'll get you in the Christmas spirit, I guess.
0: What's not that late?
1: They're usually a TSO show, isn't that late?
0: Oh, sometimes. Yeah, it's been in the past, but then like last year, wasn't it right around Thanksgiving though? It was early. Yeah. Okay.
1: Yeah, something different.
0: All right, moving on. What else on my list of things I wanted to mention to you today? They're running out of hunks in the UK. The Mr. England pageant has been thrown into chaos. They say there's a national hunk shortage. Do women refer to men as hunks anymore?
1: When I think of the word hunk, I think of a muscly, good-looking, don't you? I mean, I don't know.
0: Hunks. Well, I don't think of hunks very often, but when I
1: yes,
0: do,
1: you do,
0: when I do, that is what I picture.
1: And I don't think, are British men typically...
0: Hunky?
1: Yeah,
0: no.
1: Like muscly and... gym rats, you know what I mean? I don't think
0: so.
1: Yeah, you
0: go, gym rat, can see that, yeah.
1: I imagine them as tall, thin, and dashing.
0: For British people, you watch too many movies.
1: I know. Yeah.
0: Do you ever check the memory in your iPhone to see how full it is?
1: Yeah, it's full of pictures.
0: Yeah, well, you're supposed to delete them. I just got the 18. I'm not a new phone person, but you know how it goes with your plan sometimes. There's like a window where you can trade it, so...
1: Sometimes you get it for free.
0: So that's what was the deal. That's why I did it. So now, like, the memory doubled. But I don't keep a ton of pictures in it. Yeah, this is the 256
1: gig. What about videos?
0: I'm using 110 gigs of it. So I have more than half. But I only have...
1: What about videos?
0: I don't have a lot of them. I have 1,600 pictures. What do you think you have?
1: I don't know. Let me see.
0: 11,000.
1: No, I don't.
0: Well, that's right. Your kids aren't little. If you have little kids, I guess you have a ton.
1: Where is it? Doesn't it say?
0: When you just open up photos under library up in the upper left, it'll say items.
1: It has the date. Oh, this looks weird.
0: Give me that. Let's see here.
1: Let's see if you can find it.
0: No, you have 3,078.
1: Well, and I can delete some of those.
0: Yeah, like right here is a double.
1: Yeah, I have a lot of doubles in there I need to do. Well, it takes time to do that.
0: And that's what everybody says when I say, why do you have so many of the same picture?
1: It takes time to sit there. And then maybe you have three of the same or three that are very similar. So then you're like, wait, which one's the best? So then you got to go through and look at all. You know, you don't want to delete the good one. Hey, there's one with my three. Well, I didn't even post this because that game was so terrible. They all have their Eagles jerseys on.
0: Oh, that's nice. Yeah.
1: Watching that terrible game on Sunday.
0: Oh, last week.
1: Jeez.
0: Yeah, I don't keep the duplicates. One picture, that's it.
1: You do it when you take. You delete when you take.
0: Yeah, I look at it, if I find the best one. For whatever reason, anal retentive, is that the word? I don't know. I just like, why is the same picture in here a million times? But anyway, if it gets, I guess, too close to full, do people want to get that close to full? You might get a notification that your iPhone storage is full.
1: Oh, I get that.
0: Ditch your unused apps. If you haven't played Fruit Ninja or Words with Friends in a long time, it's time to ditch it. If you have old, you might have old movies or podcasts or shows in there.
1: I have old Denny and Sue videos that are probably eating up all my.
0: Oh, those little videos don't take up much space. The good ones where you don't think?
1: Well,
0: I define good. The ones where you always throw water at me. Those.
1: I'm saving those for my retirement party.
0: They don't take up a ton of space.
1: We make a montage.
0: But also when you, a message attachment, sometimes they show up. And sometimes when there's a software update, I notice old text messages will start to reappear. I don't keep a lot of those threads in there. But if I do have an old, someone's messages, then old ones will start to reappear or things you've sent them in the past. You can go and get rid of that stuff.
1: We talked about this the other day, how when you delete like old text on your phone, it doesn't delete on your iPad.
0: Yeah,
1: then you still have, is the memory based on both together?
0: No, it's the individual device. But there's a setting for that because if I delete a text message thread from my watch,
1: right,
0: it disappears from my phone and my iPad.
1: Right.
0: But if I get rid of it on my phone, it doesn't disappear on my iPad.
1: Exactly.
0: And if I delete it on my iPad, it doesn't disappear on the phone. But yet the watch gets rid of it from all of it.
1: Right. So it's the iPad and the phone are two separate entities.
0: And does anybody else have an 18 and is having trouble hearing people? I feel like the signal, the audio is all garbled.
1: Mm.
0: It's like it's like I'm talking to someone who is in an old car that has the first version of Bluetooth. Does everybody know somebody who's driving a 2017 something that has of old Bluetooth? It sounds crappy like that, but every phone call sounds that way and it's driving me crazy and I can't figure it out.
1: Well, go to the store.
0: I'm going to have to, because all I do is gripe about it to people I know, and now I'm griping about it to people I don't know, too. And yeah. All right, 817.
1: I'm not sleeping at night.
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1: 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Well, we haven't really experienced like cold weather here yet, but just think back. 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Mm-hmm. It's like you don't need anything. Well, maybe you say, hey, let's not do presents at Christmas. Let's go away together. 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What a great idea. Well, all the details are at wink104.com. Just click on the Soak Up the Sun with Sue banner and do it soon, though, because the deadline is quickly approaching to sign up. The deadline to sign up is Friday, November 6th. 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

0: Wink 104 time, 822. Denny and Sue on Thursday morning, mid-50s now, mid-60s later. Maybe a shower late in the day and overnight. And then maybe late in the day tomorrow, too. Tomorrow, though, with the sun, we could get back to 80 tomorrow. Saturday's going to be blustery and cold. In the low 50s, wind chills will become a factor. They'll start talking about that because it's going to feel like it's in the 30s. Some frost Sunday morning for the first time, and then in the mid-50s later in the day. But then we're back to upper 60s and 70, maybe a day or two next week. Def Leppard and Goo Goo Dolls at PPL Center in Allentown, Tuesday, March 2nd. 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But if you'd like to win a free pair from us right now, we'll take caller 10. At 717-234-WINK. Traffic time now with John.
1: Now, another Wink 104 traffic update.
2: Steady, heavy, but moving well. 83 over Reser. Summit still got some slowing from Lemoyne up past 19th Street on 83 North. 83 South, just minor slowing in the Eisenhower Interchange. That's quickly thinning out. Looking good, 81 and 581. No delays on the river routes. 15 checks in 5 between Dillsburg and Camp Hill. No issues, 34 at Sterrett's Gap. We're in good shape getting through Hershey. Lebanon County is accident-free. Lancaster County, they reopened 222 northbound north of Adamstown from an earlier accident. John Wilsbach ran out traffic.
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0: 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We're up to caller 10, and that's you. Hi, who's this?
14: Oh my gosh, this is Hannah.
0: Hannah, you get the tickets for Def Leppard and the Goo Goo Dolls, March 2nd in Allentown, all right?
14: All right.
0: What town do you live in?
14: I live in Carlisle.
0: Hold on for us. We'll tell you how to get those tickets, and we will have more tomorrow for Def Leppard and the Goo Goo Dolls. They go on sale tomorrow at 10 a.m. Halloween is coming. Can you dress up in a costume to go on an airplane ride in the U.S.? Yeah, but it has to be within reason. Comfortable pajama-like costumes are okay, but the elaborate and intense ones, they frown on. You can't wear any
13: big.
0: You can't wear anything with metal on it.
13: Yeah.
0: If you have a mask on, you got to take it off.
13: It's got to fit in the seat.
0: You should also avoid full face makeup because they're going to make you wash it off to get through the TSA checkpoint.
13: Oh, really?
0: No weapons, accessories, no powder and liquid makeup are allowed in checked luggage, but they have to follow the normal rules. And pumpkins and carved jack-o'-lanterns are allowed in your carry-on bag.
13: Why would you want to take that?
0: Yeah, who's doing that? I carved a pumpkin and I need to take it on this flight.
13: And I mean, you're just doing this for fun, right? You're not going to a Halloween party when you get off the plane.
0: I mean, I guess it's possible, but
13: probably not.
0: Where is your party? Terminal A at LaGuardia. Okay.
13: It is a little strange, but maybe you're feeling a little festive.
0: I guess.
13: But yeah, it's got to be able to fit in the seat.
0: You been to any costume parties?
13: No.
0: Lately? Oh, you missed it on...
13: No.
0: When was it? On Friday or Monday? When Matt was in for you. He said his daughter...
13: Oh, that I got invited to... I heard him say one morning, he and Mindy got invited to a party this year.
0: This was about his daughter's costume, where she's going as a genie, and they ordered it. And apparently it comes with
13: it's short.
0: One piece of fabric.
13: Yeah.
0: That's it.
13: Well, you have to tell her those costumes are out.
0: the over-sexy ones.
13: Yeah, they don't want... Boys don't want to see that.
0: Yeah, I don't know what boys you're talking to, but I'd ask a few more. 8:28 now. News and traffic's next at the Wink Wake Up Show.

0: Good morning. I'm Jenna Clay with Wink Watch News. Investigators say a deadly weekend fire in Harrisburg was started by the victim's husband. According to ABC 27 News, Dr. Julia Peterson was found dead inside her home in the 2900 block of Green Street Saturday morning. Her husband, Jonathan Gatto, has been charged with murder, arson, and abuse of a corpse. According to court documents, Gatto strangled Peterson to death and set her body on fire. Their 7-year-old daughter was home at the time. Police say Gatto told them he and his wife were having marital problems and were separating. He added that they were trying to find a way to share this with their daughter. Gatto told police he awoke to smoke detectors going off and called 911. He also said he made an attempt to get his wife out of the home, but was unsuccessful. Dauphin County has a new machine designed to quickly count mail-in ballots. It scans the barcode unique to each voter, separates the ballots from the envelope, and reads the vote. Leaders say they're aware of concerns of potential election interference and are prepared. The last day to register to vote is Monday. Election Day is Tuesday, November 3rd. The federal government's latest report on prices showing a lot of them are continuing to rise. Diesel prices hitting record highs. Scott Belden is a cattle rancher in Oklahoma.
1: 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Everything you eat, consume, wear is delivered with a diesel-powered vehicle.
0: The inflation report shows a 3.7% increase, causing prices to jump on everything from clothing, rent, and childcare to tuition. And a major victory for animal rights advocates, a deal to end the horse carriage industry in New York City was announced yesterday. Mayor Zohran Mamdani continues to push for protection for impacted workers ahead of a city council vote on the horse carriage ban next week. The early morning Wink Watch continues in a moment with traffic and weather on Wink 104.
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4: Now, another Wink 104 traffic update.
5: 83 North busy, but moving well over Racer. Summit still slow. Lemoyne up past 19th Street on 83 North. Minor backlog, 283 South down the ramp to 283 East. 81 and 581 are in good shape. Inbound river routes are a smooth commute. Heading into Lebanon County. Have a vehicle into a structure in North Londonderry Township on Canterbury Lane. We're in good shape on I-78. No issues in Lancaster County on 30 or 283, and they reopened 222 north there at Adamstown. Turnpike looks good. John Wilsbach, right now traffic.
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7: Today will bring increasing clouds and some stray late-day showers are possible. A high of 65, a bit cooler today. Scattered showers overnight. It will be breezy with a low of 58. Tomorrow, partly sunny and breezy with late-day showers. A high of 81 tomorrow and winds gusting to 30 miles an hour. Blustery and chilly as the bottom falls out Saturday with a high of 54. And patchy frost Sunday morning with sunshine and a high of 56. From the ABC 27 Weather Center, I'm meteorologist Brett Thackara.
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0: 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Dominic Fike and Baby Doll with Denny and Sue on Thursday morning. Thanks for being along. Celebrity news time now at the Wink Wake Up Show.
1: And this edition of Celebrity News is sponsored by Mounts Jewelers, celebrating over 45 years of life's special moments. So how about it turns out that Diddy's head injury in prison wasn't caused by the top bunk. He was attacked by a Jamaican drug lord. The guy's name is Christopher Coke, but he goes by Dudas.
0: If I was a drug lord and my last name was Coke, I don't think I would come up with a nickname. Why would you need one?
1: I don't know. Well, according to some sources, Dudas is the real boss of Fort Dix Prison in New Jersey. Mm. And when the news reports came out of all the perks that Diddy was getting behind bars, a cell phone, booze, massages, the other inmates suffered because everybody else got raided and then they lost their contraband.
0: Okay.
1: Yeah, so Dudas went at Diddy and ended up in solitary for 2 weeks. Diddy ended up in the hospital for a day.
0: Diddy and Dudas. It's like an MTV cartoon.
1: It's a cartoon. Diddy and Dudas. Diddy's reps say they have no way of independently confirming this story. But they know, I'm sure.
0: Huh.
1: Tom Cruise likes doing his own stunts in his movies. And for the upcoming Days of Thunder 2, he wants to actually compete in a NASCAR race. He's already talked to NASCAR CEO Steve O'Donnell, who says, "I was shocked. I'm not sure that's going to happen, but he wants it to be as authentic as it can be." Whether Tom gets to race or not, he is working hand in hand with NASCAR. O'Donnell says, "Tom's message to us was, I'm going to be putting you in front of an entirely new audience, and you need to be ready." Days of Thunder 2, which will co-star Anne Hathaway, by the way, is due out the summer of 2028. So it's a little down the road yet. Could Miley Cyrus be the Super Bowl halftime performer? Fans are thinking so. The NFL is running behind him, making the big announcement. What's taking him so long? In the meantime, Apple Music leaked a silhouette of a female performer. And then Miley shared rehearsal photos on Instagram with the caption, "Bowl rehearsals." But as you said, was she talking Hollywood Bowl?
0: Yeah, she has some shows at the Hollywood Bowl, so that's got to be what that is.
1: Well, I guess that even fueled more rumors. Miley just released her 10th album. Could be a compelling choice for the Super Bowl, potentially including a Dolly Parton tribute due to their connection. So we'll see what happens. Make the announcement. Mm. In baby news, 52-year-old Hilary Swank, actress, is pregnant with her third child. She says a lot of people have been asking what project I'm doing next. This one releases in December. That's her due date. She first became a mom when she welcomed her twins in April of 2023. And actress Kaley Cuoco is now a mom of two. Kaley and her husband, Tom Pelfrey, welcomed another baby girl, Philomena. They named her Philomena Carmine Bobby. And 22 years after Frasier ended, Kelsey Grammer is returning to NBC.

0: collectors.
1: Okay.
0: You're not going to be...
1: Potato, potato.
0: Playing with, you know, her behind the rocking chair.
1: Is that what you do with your Barbies?
0: That's what I used to do. Yeah, I used to hide behind my dad's rocking chair and I'd set up my Barbies back there. So Barbie and Ken could have some privacy.
1: Oh, my. How old were you when this was happening?
0: Old enough, I guess.
1: Okay. Yikes. All right, 8:46 now. We're back to the music next. Stay with us.
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0: 104 plays the best music. Dracula from Tame Impala and Jenny with Denny and Sue Thursday morning. It is October 15th. Your history lesson for today. Yes. I Love Lucy premiered on television tonight.
1: That was a great show.
0: 75 years ago.
1: Oh my gosh.
0: 1951.
1: That's crazy.
0: It ran for 6 seasons, then came back as another 3 as the Lucy and Desi Comedy Hour, and then lived on in reruns for these last 70 years.
1: Forever. What if they made any money off that show?
0: Yeah, how did that work back then? I'm sure they did, but did they own the rights to the show, and were they paid for the reruns? I don't know.
1: Good question.
0: The movie Rudy released on this day in 1993. Never saw it.
1: That's a good one.
0: Fight Club released on this day, 1999.
1: That's Brad Pitt, right?
0: That's all I can say about it. First rule of Fight Club, can't talk about it.
1: Well, okay.
0: So I'm leaving it there. 1999 it came out. It's 26 years ago, this day in 2000, that Curb Your Enthusiasm premiered on HBO. It ran for 12 seasons because they took some breaks then after the first few seasons. I just recently finished watching the whole, I had watched it all, you know.
1: Yeah.
0: But I watched it all then, now back to back to back to back.
1: I don't think we had HBO when that was on.
0: Meanwhile, I didn't either, but.
1: Yeah.
0: Oh my gosh, so funny. Yeah. Ahead of his time. I don't even know, knowing that it was just all satire and so severely satirical, I still don't know if they could do and say some of the things now that they said.
1: Yeah, I know. It was, woof.
0: But so
1: offensive.
0: Funny. It's one of the first shows to have like people play themselves, but then have famous people play other people. Like Ted Danson plays Ted Danson. But then Luke... who are the brothers? Wilson, not Lou Wilson. Who's the brother? I'm
1: Luke
0: confused.
1: Wilson
0: I'm
1: forgetting. But, the other Wilson.
0: But anyway, there's somebody else though who plays. He's in the show, but plays a completely different character. Like he just plays as though he's somebody else.
1: Okay.
0: So like famous people play themselves, and then they interact with, which is kind of weird because obviously that famous person would recognize the other famous person if it was. That's one of the things that some Office fans of The Office got turned off by at the end. Michael Scott would know all these famous people, but then Will Ferrell, who he would clearly recognize from Saturday Night Live, he was playing somebody else in the show. So
1: yeah, you weren't supposed to put too much thought into it, I guess.
0: Well, yeah, it's 17 years since that whole balloon boy hoax.
1: No,
0: that idiot claimed his 6-year-old son was trapped in a balloon over a mile above the Earth's surface. That was 17 years ago today when that started, 2009.
1: And that's history.
0: Yeah, sorry. Smallville hit the WB. It premiered 25 years ago tonight. And Sue, my website's working, and I have some number ones for you. You're not off the hook
1: anymore.
0: You do? I do.
1: Oh, darn.
0: 3 of them here for you today.
1: Oh, boy.
0: The first one, you
1: light up my life.
0: Wow, you recognize me singing that in one note?
1: I can name that tune in one note.
0: From my terrible singing? That was great. Wow. Yes, Debbie Boone, Light Up My Life. It hit number one on this. It was number one for more than 2 months. In what year? To carry on.
1: 1978.
0: Light up my day.
1: 77.
0: Yes.
1: 77. I was going to say 77.
0: I would have thought it was older. I would have got that one wrong.
1: Reach
0: out. I'll be there. The Four Tops.
1: Reach out. I'll be there. There you go.
0: That hit number one on this day. What year?
1: 1967.
0: 66.
1: I'm 1 year away. Oh.
0: And then a song I never liked, but was number one on this day. What year? Red, Red Wine from UB40.
1: Oh, Red, Red Wine.
0: What year was that?
1: That was 1988. Finally! I was so close.
0: The look of unbridled elation when you get one right. I feel bad that you don't get more right. You're so excited. You had a good day. You're only off by one on the other ones.
1: Yay! good job, Sue. Pat me on the back.
0: One other note from pop culture history. It was on this day in 1987 that the first episode of Bob Barker's Price is Right with his bright white hair aired. He stopped dyeing it during a hiatus, let it turn completely white, then came out to start a new run of episodes.
1: Good. Yeah,
0: it looked completely fine. But that was in 87 and that happened. All right, that's your history lesson for October 15th. Back to the music next.
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0: From the ABC 27 Weather Center, clouds on the increase this afternoon and maybe a late day shower. And in the mid-60s today, mid-50s overnight with a shower. Some sun tomorrow, breezy. We could get back to 80 tomorrow. And then a cold weekend Saturday, blustery in the low 50s. It's going to feel colder. And then maybe a little frost Sunday morning, mid-50s Sunday afternoon. A little warmer than next week. We're back towards the normal temperatures in the 60s and near 70. And we're back to the music now with Steve Lacy on Wink 104.

0: 104 plays the best music, Kingdom of Fear from Cameron Whitcomb with Denny and Sue on Thursday morning. Oh, I have a trivia question for you for funsies.
1: Uh-oh.
0: Grab your buzzer so you can buzz in when you think you know the answer.
1: Oh, here it is.
0: Wait, that's not it. Oh, no. What did I do with it? Oh, here we go. The Statue of Liberty sandals are 25 feet long, which, if she needed an actual shoe, would be what size according to women's shoe sizes? Did you see this morning?
1: Size 579. Is that right?
0: No, but the funny part is you got the 79 right. Size 879.
1: Oh, 879.
0: Now, what size are you?
1: I'm a 9.5 or a 10.
0: Okay. Yeah. Well, you're not an 879.
1: Right. No.
0: Okay.
1: How could I even, I mean, well, whatever.
0: Cross that off my list.
1: How do they even figure that?
0: In other Wink Wake Up Show fun facts, Iceland was long considered the only inhabited country on the planet that didn't have mosquitoes. But they have found some recently.
1: It's too cold, I guess, huh?
0: I don't know. Well, no, because other cold places have them. Greenland has them, you know, countries up north. But scientists say their presence now due to climate change. But how'd they get there? Somebody had to get them
1: Somebody
0: there.
1: Somebody took them over.
0: They don't fly there.
1: In their suitcase.
0: Maybe. But wouldn't have they died somehow?
1: I think.
0: But the only inhabited country in the world
1: to
0: not have
1: wild.
0: Them.
1: It's a big statement.
0: Okay. Back to the music next.
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0: Wink 104 plays the best music, the game of love. New Radicals and Michelle Branch with Denny and Sue on Thursday morning. Oh, Sue, you would love this.
1: Uh-oh.
0: I know you are always amused by what's in a truck that tips over on the highway.
1: I know.
0: An entire semi-truck full of frozen french fries on fire in Utah a couple days ago.
1: Oh, did they cook?
0: The sheriff said, despite the overwhelming urge to stop at home and grab a bottle of ketchup, our deputies dashed out to the scene to help with the emergency. So,
1: No one got french fries.
0: Yeah, I guess not. Just made frozen fries 2 days ago.
1: Gotta get the air fryer.
0: I know.
1: Get it out. You have one.
0: I put them in. Oh, the basket's so small. I can only make like 8 fries.
1: Oh, it's not. It can't be. Yeah. 8 fries.
0: Look, these cook though. Look at that fire.
1: Whoa.
0: That whole thing is on fire. It happened October 10th, 8 o'clock at night.
1: They were extra crispy.
0: Yeah. I don't know if they know what caused it. Oh, well, the driver not injured. That's good.
1: That's
0: he was
1: good.
0: Able to disconnect the trailer before the flame spread to the tractor part.
1: Yeah, that was smart.
0: Yeah. I guess maybe the trailers aren't so expensive. I mean, it's not like they're insulated or, I mean, a refrigerated one would be, but just a regular trailer.
1: How do they connect? I mean, are they like toys, you know, where they, because isn't there like
0: a round thing? Yeah.
1: And then something.
0: But how do they know how far to back up?
1: How do they get it?
0: Do you need a buddy
1: out of there?
0: To go another inch, just back another inch. Too far. Yeah.
1: It's got to be locked in there somehow.
0: I mean, that's probably brakes or something that sets that on fire, but that's intense. That whole trailer was up in flames. All right, back to the music next.
2: A Better Life with Dr. Sanjay Gupta.
3: Quick confession time, parents. Do your kids keep a phone in their bedrooms overnight? For most families, the answer is yes, even though we know better. Two new studies might finally give you the resolve to change this. Researchers at UCSF found that teens who keep screens in their bedrooms at night not only use them more months later, but they're also more likely to get caught up in cyberbullying and on both ends of it. And consider this, the average teen is on their phone almost a full hour between 10 at night and 6 in the morning. The single highest value rule, the researchers say, is a simple one. Phones out of the bedroom overnight, or at the very least, powered off. And the biggest predictor of a kid's problematic screen use is their parents' use. Turns out the best screen time rules might be the ones that we actually follow ourselves. I'm Dr. Sanjay Gupta, helping you live a better life.
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0: ABC 27 Weather Center. Some sun for a little while longer. Some clouds this afternoon. Maybe a late day shower. Mid-60s today. And then we'll be in the mid-50s tonight with a scattered shower. We could get back to 80 tomorrow with little sun. And then the weekend looks chilly. A blustery, cold day Saturday. Yeah, we're not going to like it. It'll be dry, though. Then a little frost Sunday morning before we're in the 50s in the afternoon. And then back to normal temperatures, upper 60s next week. And we're back to the music now with Miles Smith on Wink 104.

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0: 104 plays the best music. Karol G and Bruno Mars with Still, Denny and Sue on Thursday morning. Another keyword for you to text to register to win a trip to LA to see Olivia Rodrigo the last weekend of January next year. Round trip airfare, two nights hotel, tickets to the show if you're the grand prize winner. 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Happier. 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
1: Oh.
0: We're giving away five free pair for the 3 o'clock show Friday, December 18th. 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We'll announce the winners on Monday morning.
1: How many pairs? Five. Okay, well, right. Easy to sign up.
0: Yeah. As Jenna touched on in the news this morning, the horse-drawn carriage industry about to end in New York City. It's been a long time coming, say some, but the new mayor there, Mamdani, and city council have reached a deal to end the practice. They've worked with union partners, carriage drivers, animal welfare advocates, and other community leaders to deliver a just transition that protects workers while ending horse-drawn carriages in the park once and for all. Years of criticism from animal rights activists and advocates who charge and say the horses are overworked, they're easily scared and live in inadequate stabling, and that the drivers flout city regulations anyway. Horse and carriage owners deny those claims, saying the animals are well cared for and they're up to code. And you know, I have experience with horses. Most of the ones I've seen there look healthy. Now, of course, they use a picture of a terrible angle of one that looks thin in the story. But,
1: and then there was a problem a few months ago where one of them got loose and spooked, or whatever.
0: I mean, yeah, horses do spook. They're fight or flight animals. So, I mean, these are normally docile, but
1: they're big. They're big horses.
0: And then some, when it gets like really, really some of those hot days, they did cancel it on some hot days, but there are others where maybe it was just too warm.
1: Mm-hmm.
0: But yeah, the hansom cab era, as they were called, which I always thought it was handsome, like, you know, if some like attractive handsome.
1: Right.
0: But I think the person's name who started it was H-A-N-S-U-M, handsome. So handsome. Going back more than 100 years.
1: Okay.
0: You could check me on that. But
1: well, maybe they should do it in the fall and winter only, not do it in the hot summer.
0: I mean, maybe there's that, but I guess they're getting rid of it altogether.
1: Yeah.
0: So if you hadn't taken one of those handsome cab rides in the past, too late.
1: Well, you have to do it somewhere else.
0: Real soon, yeah. I did it in Charlotte once. It was real nice there, too. I mean, the horses.
1: Was it hot?
0: No, it was in the evening. It was very nice.
1: Mm-hmm.
0: The horses and like being busy.
1: Right.
0: I don't necessarily want to be bored. Would you want to sit around and stand around all day? Of course, you don't want to be galloping through the streets of New York or Central Park or Charlotte all day either. But all right, back to the music next.
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0: 104 plays the best music. Taylor Swift's Patient Zero. Oh, I saw Mr. Taylor Swift's Tommy Hilfiger ad yesterday for the first time.
1: Oh, did you?
0: Yeah, it looks like they're in the Plaza in New York, and he's wearing a turtleneck and, yeah, whatever. And Tommy Hilfiger's in the back of a cab.
1: I think I like that style a little better than how he's dressed over the last few years. I don't know what designer he was wearing, but some of his stuff was a little
0: too MC Hammer.
1: Yeah, exactly. Like, no.
2: He's a big dude.
1: Maybe it's for some people, but
0: he has on a thick turtleneck and like a long coat.
1: I would rather see him in something more tailored, like mm-hmm. Tommy Hilfiger.
0: Oh,
1: yeah.
0: Okay.
1: Yeah. No, I'm not. Not a pun.
0: Okay.
1: I'm surprised. Well, whatever. I'm surprised she didn't get on him for some.
0: I think I saw it. Yeah. Maybe that's why this came about.
1: Yeah.
0: Oh, their dog is in the commercial too.
1: His dog, isn't it? His dog. Well, their dog.
0: Yeah,
1: but
0: I guess theirs. But
1: yeah.
0: I saw
1: the dog's name. I forget.
0: I don't know.
1: The white one.
0: I saw it on Peacock last night. I can't believe I like this show, because I would have never in a million years thought I would. But someone convinced me, somehow I fell for it, to watch The Traitors.
1: Well, it won a lot of Emmys, I think.
0: Did it?
1: Yeah.
0: I watched season one. I thought it was fantastic. And I'm not going to say, I don't want to say much about it.
1: It's a reality
0: Yeah, they had done
1: game
0: it in England.
1: Show
0: yeah.
1: type, right?
0: Mm-hmm. Your husband, I think, would like it. I know you guys don't have Peacock. I know Greg is into Survivor and Big Brother. And that first season of The Traitors, they used a lot of previous contestants from Big Brother.
1: Oh, yeah.
0: And like Below Deck and Survivor. Mm-hmm. So there were people he would recognize on it. But it is really an interesting...
1: Alan Cumming
0: yes,
1: hosts it.
0: Yeah. It's not overproduced either. I mean, they had to do some stuff, but... It's well edited and well shot, and I was super interested in it. I never thought I would be. It is really about just the psychology of a bunch of people in a room and who you can and can't trust.
1: It won Outstanding Reality Competition and Emmy for 3 years in a row, and Alan Cumming won Outstanding Host
0: really?
1: For the third straight year.
0: Mm-hmm. Hmm. Okay, I know season four is on now. Everyone's perspective may be different, but I heard one is good and four is good, and two and three were just eh. Season one is the one that had the girl from Carlisle. Who, even though it's been out for 3 years, I'm still not going to say what happens to her. But, much of those cast members who were in that first season, though, didn't go on to really do anything else. Because I think in the second and third season, they started using professional reality contestants. You know,
1: yeah, right.
0: Like Boston well, Rob that, from Big Brother. Was
1: I was going to say, well, isn't that a lot of what the Big Brother and Survivor people are?
0: Right. It used to just be regular people. And the first season of The Traitors had regular people. Well, the girl from Carlisle was a nurse at the Carlisle Hospital, I think. So
1: right.
0: She just somehow ended up on the show. But it was good. You guys, I know you don't have Peacock, but maybe it's time to plunk down that $4.99 a month. Oh, maybe it's $9.99 a month.
1: And next would be $20.99 a month.
0: I have the version with the commercials, so I do the cheap one too. But
1: right.
0: But it was good. Anyway, I finished that, so that's what I did. It was good enough that I was watching it in the afternoons.
1: Oh, my. Yeah. That is good.
0: All right. We are going to take a quick break and be back to the music next. Hold on.
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9: 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The Wink Wake Up Show is more than just a morning show. Denny, Sue, Jenna, and John are family. 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
0: From the ABC 27 Weather Center, sunny skies for a little while longer, clouds in the afternoon, maybe a shower late in the day, maybe one overnight too. Mid-60s today, mid-50s tonight. Tomorrow, we could get back to 80 with some sun. And then it's going to be a chilly weekend, blustery and cold Saturday, low 50s, but it's going to be windy and feel colder than that. And then some frost maybe Sunday morning, mid-50s later in the day. But we're back to the 60s and near 70 a couple days next week. And we're back to the music now with Glass Animals on Wink 104.

0: 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My body isn't ready from Somber with Denny and Sue wrapping it up for Thursday.
1: How late's tonight going to be? Seahawks, Broncos. I don't know.
2: Well, maybe it'll be such a bad game you won't have to stay up and watch it.
0: Yeah. I get hooked on it. That's true if it's a blowout.
2: Yeah.
0: There aren't many blowouts anymore, though.
2: Why is that? Because the teams aren't that good.
0: Even the bad teams can beat the good ones on any given day. They're all professionals, so
2: yeah.
0: But I
2: have errands to run today.
0: Yeah, I have a work appointment. I'm off to a future new supporter of the Wink Wake Up Show.
2: There you go.
0: And that is Harbor House Crabs. Well, Eisenhower Boulevard. I'll be there for a little while later on. So
2: we'll bring some back.
0: Yeah. They're not going to be cooked if I do. You're on your own there.
2: Did you ever pick crabs?
0: No.
2: No? Hard shells? I mean, some people like to, you know, steam crabs and you sit and pick them.
0: I've never done it.
2: Oh. Mm-mm. Yeah, you probably wouldn't like it. But people love it. They get a bushel of crabs, put paper on the table and just mallets. Yeah. And yeah, it's a fun day.
0: Well, that's why they exist.
2: Some cold beer, you're set to go.
0: And apparently this is the time of year for certain ones. Fall crabs are the fullest of meat, they say, versus any other time of year. So,
2: I like mine in cake form.
0: I like mine in fish stick form. Do they do that? I'll ask them that when I'm thinking. Yeah. All right, well, that's it. We hope your afternoon is a good one and safe, and we'll catch you tomorrow for Friday morning.
2: All right.
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0: 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That's Rick James, Super Freak, during the Wink 104 Lunchtime Rewind. I'm Jenna Clay, and Celine Dion is the latest person to be honored with a Barbie doll. Yep, she got a new signature doll in her image. The doll pays tribute to the navy long-sleeve dress that she wore when she performed the Titanic theme song, My Heart Will Go On, at the Academy Awards in 1998. So her hair is styled into an updo, and she's wearing that blue Heart of the Ocean diamond necklace from the movie. She expressed her gratitude, stating, quote, "It is a true honor to join the Barbie legacy with a doll inspired by one of the most meaningful moments of my career." Oh, I love it. I mean, the holidays are coming up. Maybe get a Celine Dion Barbie and a Lenny Kravitz Ken doll. That would work. The Lunchtime Rewind continues next.
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0: The ABC 27 Weather Center. Increasing clouds today. A stray late day shower possible with a high of 65. Scattered showers and breezy tonight with a low of 58. Tomorrow partly sunny with late day showers, breezy again and a high of 81. Now back to the Lunchtime Rewind on Wink 104.

0: 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That's the Go-Go's with Vacation during the Wink 104 Lunchtime Rewind. And I have another keyword for you right now for your chance to win a trip to L.A. to see Olivia Rodrigo January 29th. This trip includes round-trip airfare for two, hotel for two nights, and two premium tickets to the show. So your new word is jealousy. Text jealousy, J-E-A-L-O-U-S-E. 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
3: 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Denny, Sue, Jenna, and John are family. 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It's the best of everything. News, traffic, weather, and of course, the fun of

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mundane, a masterpiece. Oh my, my, oh my, my love. I take one look at you, you're taking me up.

0: 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That's Hozier with Too Sweet. I'm Jenna Clay, and a recent survey found that 81% of dog owners would like to include their dogs in their wedding. I've seen that all the time. I love it every single time. So David's Bridal is jumping on that. Yep, launching its first pet wedding collection. So the Puppy Love collection ranges from an $11 embroidered bandana to a $65 two-piece suit with a matching baby blue bow tie. The line includes doggy tuxedos, blazers, button-up shirts, tulle gowns, and netted veils. The puppy gowns average about $40 each. I love this. Send me all your pet wedding pictures, please. Back to the music next.
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0: From the ABC 27 Weather Center, a stray late-day shower possible with a high of 65. Scattered showers and breezy overnight, getting down to 58. And tomorrow, partly sunny, late-day showers and breezy with a high of 81. 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

0: 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That's Teddy Swims, Mr. Know-It-All. I'm Jenna Clay. And our Wink 104 holiday show with TSO is Friday, December 18th at 3 p.m. at Giant Center. And this weekend, we're giving away five free pairs of tickets. 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That's tomorrow at 4 p.m. But then you have all the way through Sunday night to enter to win. Then on Monday morning at 10:40, Denny and Sue will announce all five winners. 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
11: At first glance, Terrence and Shania have nothing in common. Terrence is a musician. He is constantly traveling. He's 32 years old, single with no kids, and started smoking when he was 16. Shania, on the other hand, just turned 45. She owns a coffee shop, she is married with two kids, and has never smoked. What makes Terrence and Shania similar is that they both have been diagnosed with small cell lung cancer, and it was caught early. That's right, small cell lung cancer can affect anyone. The good news is early lung cancer screenings can detect small cell lung cancer before it spreads, when the disease is most treatable. 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

0: 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And Taylor and Travis, they're having their issues with their mansion, their new mansion in Ohio, which they bought right before they got married. Cost them $5.35 million. It's just east of Cleveland on Lake Erie, and they wanted to do some home improvements. You probably heard Denny and Sue talking about this earlier this week, but there's some updates here. They wanted to put up some trees and an 8-foot privacy fence, but one neighbor in particular was not in favor of it. They thought it wouldn't look good, or they may leave soon right after that, and it'll, you know, just be an eyesore. Plus, they think the trees could disrupt the sewer lines, and I guess some other neighbors are in agreement with that, and so they've taken it to the HOA there, and the HOA says, no, you cannot do these privacy upgrades. So, where does that leave Taylor and Travis? Are they going to be selling this mansion sooner rather than they thought? It could happen. I guess we'll find out. Coming up, more of the best music.
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7: 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The Wink Wake Up Show is more than just a morning show. Denny, Sue, Jenna, and John are family. 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
0: 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From the Wink 104 ABC 27 Weather Center, tonight a few showers early, then steady rain after midnight, low 60. Tomorrow partly sunny with a few afternoon thunderstorms possible, high near 81. On Saturday, partly sunny and windy, high 52. Sunday, partly sunny, high 61. 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

0: Wink 104, number one for music, money, and fun. John O'Day with you along with Bruno Mars, his latest called Dance With Me. And some NFL news here for Eagles fans. Tanner McKee, he's your starting quarterback Sunday against Carolina. Yeah, Jalen Hurts is going to be out of Sunday's game because of a superficial blood clot in his calf. So sad news there. Hopefully Tanner can get a win for the Eagles. And Troy Aikman and Joe Buck, they've got some issues going on. And of course, they're the all-star Monday Night Football broadcast duo. They've been doing it for years, but Joe Buck signed a very lucrative deal with ESPN earlier this year, and Troy Aikman has yet to sign a deal. As a matter of fact, really hasn't been truly offered one, apparently. But I guess before the Rams-Bills Monday night game in L.A., they had a big argument right before the game. So they've got to try to find a way to get along here, because they're doing the Super Bowl together. So, yeah, let's find some peace there. And maybe Troy will be offered a contract between now and then, hopefully. Coming up, more of the best music.
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0: Wink 104 is number one for music, money, and fun with Taylor. 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The walk starts at 9. 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Central Penn College has their Fall Harvest Festival Saturday. It's 10 to 2 with 100 craft vendors and a whole lot of fun for everyone. The Dillsburg Farmers Fair is Saturday, 10 to 7 with shows, exhibits, and the fantastic parade Saturday night at 7:30. New Cumberland's Oktoberfest in the Park is Saturday morning in New Cumberland's Borough Park from 1 to 7. 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It's 9 to noon at HAC for dogs and cats. Donations are accepted. The Paxtang Art Association's show and sale is Friday through Sunday at 3423 Derry Street in Harrisburg. And the Hershey Bears are in action both Saturday and Sunday against the Providence Bruins, Saturday night at 6, Sunday at 3 at Giant Center. Now a check on the roads with John.
1: Now, another Wink 104 traffic update.
2: 83 northbound heading up to the Eisenhower Interchange. Have an oversized load too tall to make it under the Paxton Street overpass, so they moved it off to the right shoulder there on 83 north, north of the Paxton exit. Both lanes are getting by, but you've got a slow go from Lemoyne up to the Ike on 83 north. 81 and 581 are in good shape. No problems. River routes looking good through Hershey on 422 and 322. Carlisle area checks in fine. No issues as you make your way into Leavening County. Looking good, I-78. 283 moves well in Lancaster County. Turnpike's quiet. John Wheels back right now, traffic.
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0: Wink 104 cast. From the Wink 104 ABC 27 Weather Center, tonight a few showers early, then steady rain after midnight, low 60. Tomorrow partly sunny with a few afternoon thunderstorms possible, high near 81. On Saturday, partly sunny and windy, high 52. Sunday, partly sunny, high 61. 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

There are three Halloween parades in the area tonight, including the Lower Swatara Lions Club Parade tonight at 6. Middle Paxton Township has their parade at 6:30 tonight, and Boiling Springs at 7. Have fun if you go. And we have a traffic update next on Wink 104.

0: Now, another Wink 104 traffic update.
1: Let's start 83 northbound, bumper to bumper, slow from Lemoyne all the way up to the Eisenhower Interchange. Got an oversized load that's on the shoulder before the Paxton Street overpass. He was not going to fit under that overpass, and now they've got to get the state police there, and they're going to have to stop traffic and back him up to the Paxton exit. So expect delays there on 83 northbound right now. Both lanes are getting by, but at some point here in the hour, they're going to stop things briefly to back up this oversized load on 83 north near the Paxton exit. We're looking good on the outbound river routes. No delays, 81. John Wilsbach, right now traffic.
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1: Wink 104 is always free to listen to. One way is to listen on your smart speaker. Just say play Wink 104. I'm John O'Day with Malcolm Todd's Earrings. And some restaurant news here, where the Copper Pub on Mountain Road in Harrisburg has changed owners and changed names. It's now the Colonial Tavern. 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It was that name until 2019 when it became the Copper Pub. 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
5: Now, another Wink 104 traffic update.
6: Let's start with 83 northbound prior to the Paxton Street overpass. Have an oversized load. It's on the shoulder. They're going to have to back it up to the Paxton exit because it's just too tall to get under that Paxton Street overpass. So at some point here, they're going to stop things briefly on 83 north right near Paxton. Expect delays there heading up from Lemoyne to the Eisenhower interchange. Right now, both lanes are open. Have an accident lower Paxton Township, Mountain Road at 22. We're in good shape on the outbound river routes. Gas leak investigation in Harrisburg City on Peffer Street near Green Street. Lebanon County's in good shape. John Wilsbach, right now traffic.
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0: Now, another Wink 104 traffic update.
1: Still dealing with the slow go 83 northbound South Bridge all the way up to the Paxton Street overpass. Got an oversized load there on the right shoulder prior to the Paxton Street overpass. At some point, they're going to have to back that up to the Paxton exit. 83 South got some slowing in the Eisenhower interchange. No problems on the outbound river routes. 81's in good shape. Have a minor accident, lower Paxton Township on Mountain Road at 22. Got a gas leak investigation, Harrisburg City, Pepper Street between Penn Street and Green Street. Got a couple accidents out in North Middleton Township, Cumberland County, outside of Carlisle. Got one on Newville Road, 641 there at Allen Road, 465. And you got a fender bender on McClure's Gap Road at North Street. John Wilsbach, right now traffic.
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0: 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Listen wherever you get your music. That is Hillary Duff's Mature. And hope you're having a great Thursday. Pretty day. A little cooler than it has been, but tomorrow it's going to heat back up again. But then, yeah, the bottom drops out on Saturday, sort of. I got your full weekend forecast coming up. Some movie news here where Zendaya is going to be doing a new sci-fi movie with filmmaker Alex Garland. The plot details haven't been disclosed yet. They expect to shoot that next year. And openings in theaters tonight, Street Fighter, Whale Fall, and Sense and Sensibility. And we've got more of the best music on the way and a traffic update in 30 seconds.
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1: Now, another Wink104 traffic update.
2: 83 northbound, they were able to move that oversized load underneath the Paxton Street overpass. All lanes are open there on 83 northbound. The oversized load is on the shoulder north of Paxton Street. He's still got some slow-go rubbernecking, 83 north from Lemoyne all the way up to the Eisenhower, but all lanes are open. 81 northbound, got some minor slowing through the 81-83 split. Camp Hill Bypass, bumper-to-bumper outbound Country Club down to Market. They're clearing that fender bender in Lower Paxton Township on Mountain Road at 22. River routes are looking good. Cumberland County dealing with the accident. North Middleton Township on McClure's Gap Road in the area of North Street. Lebanon County's quiet. John Wilsbach, right now traffic.
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0: 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Denny, Sue, Jenna, and John are family. 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
24: From the Wink 104 ABC 27 Weather Center. Tonight, a few showers early, then steady rain after midnight, low 60. Tomorrow, partly sunny with a few afternoon thunderstorms possible, high near 81. On Saturday, partly sunny and windy, high 52. Sunday, partly sunny, high 61. Now back to more of the best music on Wink 104.

0: Now, another Wink 104 traffic update.
1: 83 northbound, they were able to move that oversized load underneath the Paxton Street overpass. All lanes are open there on 83 northbound. The oversized load is on the shoulder north of Paxton Street. He's still got some slow-go rubbernecking, 83 north from Lemoyne all the way up to the Eisenhower, but all lanes are open. 81 northbound, got some minor slowing through the 81-83 split. Camp Hill Bypass, bumper-to-bumper outbound Country Club down to Market. They're clearing that fender bender in Lower Paxton Township on Mountain Road at 22. River routes are looking good. Cumberland County dealing with the accident, North Middleton Township on McClure's Gap Road in the area of North Street. Lebanon County's quiet. John Wilsbach, right now traffic.
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0: like it. No diggity, no doubt. Yeah. Black Street Productions. We out, we out. Ride. We out, we out.
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1: Now, another Wink 104 traffic update.
2: 83 North, still running heavy, slow 2nd Street north of 19th Street, southbound slow packs the street down at the South Bridge, and 283 North heading up to the Eisenhower, that's back beyond Lindell Road, 441. Still got some slowing, 81 northbound from Front Street at the Wade Bridge, all the way up through the 81-83 split, but clearing that earlier fender bender. 81 South got some slowing down through the 81-83 split. No delays on the outbound river routes. In Highspire, have an accident 2nd Street at Moomaw Street. Also got one lower Paxton Township. East Park Circle at East Park Drive. We're looking good through Cumberland County. No problems in Lebanon County. John Wills back right now traffic.
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0: South Bridge and 283 North heading up to the Eisenhower. That's back beyond Lindell Road 441. Still got some slowing 81 northbound from Front Street at the Wade Bridge all the way up through the 81-83 split, but clearing that earlier fender bender. 81 South got some slowing down through the 81-83 split. No delays on the outbound river routes. In Highspire, have an accident 2nd Street at Moomaw Street. Also got one lower Paxton Township. East Park Circle at East Park Drive. We're looking good through Cumberland County. No problems in Lebanon County. John Wilspach, right now traffic.
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0: now, another Wink 104 traffic update.
1: 83 North, still running heavy, slow 2nd Street north of 19th Street, southbound slow packs the street down at the

0: 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And I'm John O'Day with a look at our weekend events. They start with tonight with three Halloween parades, including the Lower Swatara Lions Club Parade at 6. Boiling Springs has their parade at 7, and Middle Paxton Township has theirs at 6:30. Have fun if you go. The Lake Tobias Wildlife Park in Halifax, they're hosting a Boo at the Zoo weekend this Saturday and Sunday, 10 to 4 both days. Get details on their website. The American Cancer Society's Making Strides Against Breast Cancer Walk is Saturday. 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And stop by the Wink 104 tent, enter to win free Dancing with the Stars tickets. Central Penn College has their Fall Harvest Festival Saturday, 10 to 2 with 100 crafts vendors. The Dillsburg Farmers Fair is Saturday. It's 10 to 7 with shows, exhibits, a craft fair, and the fantastic parade Saturday night at 7:30. New Cumberland's Oktoberfest in the Park is Saturday at New Cumberland's Borough Park from 1 to 7. 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The Paxtang Art Association's show and sale. This is Friday through Sunday at 3423 Derry Street in Harrisburg. And the Hershey Bears are in action for two games this weekend at Giant Center. They take on the Providence Bruins both Saturday night and Sunday afternoon. 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
1: Now, another Wink 104 traffic update.
4: Still seeing that heavy slow go on 81 southbound from just south of Lingolstown all the way down through the 81-83 split. 81 north got some slowing heading up from Cameron Street through the 81-83 split. Busy on 22 in the Colonial Park area and on Colonial Road just north of 22. 83 north is bumper to bumper South Bridge north of 19th Street. Southbound slow through the Eisenhower Interchange down to the South Bridge. 283 north into the Eisenhower's back beyond Lindell Road. 441. No problems on the outbound river routes. A little heavy on 81 North, heading up through the Carlisle area. John Wilsbach, right now traffic.
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0: From the Wink 104 ABC 27 Weather Center. Tonight, a few showers early, then steady rain after midnight, low 60. Tomorrow, partly sunny with a few afternoon thunderstorms possible, high near 81. On Saturday, partly sunny and windy, high 52. Sunday, partly sunny, high 61. 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

0: Now, another Wink 104 traffic update.
1: 83 northbound, bumper to bumper, South Bridge north of 19th Street. Southbound got some slowing packs of street down at the South Bridge. 283 north into the Eisenhower Interchange, back beyond Lindell Road, 441. 15 southbound got some slowing down past Ross Moyne. No problems on the Camp Hill bypass. Very heavy slow, 81 south, heading down through the 81-83 split. We're in good shape through the Carlisle area. Just busy conditions there on 81 south, down past Middlesex. Looking good on the outbound river routes. No issues out through Hershey. Just busy on 322 at 743 and 422 there as well. No issues in Lebanon County. Chuck Wilsbach, right now traffic.
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0: 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Taylor there with Patient Zero. And can you believe it's week 8 of the high school football season? Hard to believe. And every Friday, I think the weather's been really good. Tomorrow night may not be great. It's going to be warm, but we could have a thunderstorm or two. Some of the matchups include McDevitt at Carlisle, CD at Cedar Cliff, Cumberland Valley at CD East, Lower Dauphin at Palmyra, Steelton High Spire at Camp Hill, Susquehanna at Upper Dauphin, Milton Hershey at West Perry. On Saturday, Susquehanna Township at Middletown. So just to name a few of the games happening. And of course, Saturday, Penn State has another game. Are they going to go 0-4 in the Big Ten? We'll find out. They go to Michigan. 3:30 is kickoff. And now Michigan is a 7.5-point favorite. I think they opened it like 5.5 or a 6-point favorite. Now it's 7.5. So we'll see. Hopefully Penn State can somehow find a way to win. Michigan's no good either. So it's two losers taking on each other. One of them has to get their first Big Ten win of the season. Hopefully it's the Lions. And coming up, more of the best music.
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3: Now, another Wink 104 traffic update.
4: Well, 83 northbound starting to thin out from the South Bridge, heading up north of 19th Street. And 283 north into the Eisenhower's back to Lindell Road 441. That's improving. Still seeing some heavy slow go 81 south, south of Lingolstown, all the way down to Progress Avenue. No problems on the outbound river routes. 15 south is thinned out, heading down past Ross Moyne. 81 south thinning out, heading down past the Middlesex area. We're looking good as you make your way out through Hershey. Just busy on 422 East Chocolate Avenue. Lebanon County is accident-free. John Wilsbach, right now traffic.
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16: 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From the Wink 104 ABC 27 Weather Center, tonight a few showers early, then steady rain after midnight, low 60. Tomorrow partly sunny with a few afternoon thunderstorms possible, high near 81. On Saturday, partly sunny and windy, high 52. Sunday, partly sunny, high 61. 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